Loving life again, Ella Langley, here on the Country Giant. Adam was roaming around the back to school at Paintsville, and they had an Ella Langley sign up. Had to get a picture of it. I wish they had a Jelly Roll sign up, as I would raise my hands up to see that. 98.9 WSIP.

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0: In classes, we would turn on a George Strait song, and you knew that he would come running into the room. And that's how you got him into class fast enough, because we wasn't the ones that was late since we're stuck in a room. So, but we joked on his test that if he went and done a George Strait reference, we would all end up checking yes just for fun. You know, I guess that's why that was never on his test. I'll have to ask him one day. But that is some George Strait here on the Country Giant. We got some Luke Combs coming up after this quick break. 98.9 WSIP.
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0: From the WSIP Weather Center, tonight is mostly clear and humid with lows in lower 60s. Then Wednesday, partly sunny and hot with highs in the mid 80s. Wednesday night, partly cloudy, chance of showers into the overnight, humid with lows in the upper 60s. And Thursday, showers and thunderstorms are likely, humid with highs in lower 80s. This has been a look at your WSIP weather forecast.

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My favorite song. There. Got another great one. It is Tyler Nance with Keeps Me Sane.

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1: 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I'm John Saucier. This is a Fox News alert. It's primary night in Florida, and Republican Congressman Byron Donalds has won his party's primary for governor. Former Republican Congressman David Jolly is one on the Democratic side. He switched parties. The current governor of Florida, Ron DeSantis, is term limited. Now, Florida has not elected a Democratic governor since 1994. Some other noteworthy races, Congresswoman Debbie Wasserman Schultz has won the primary in a newly redrawn 20th district. Also, Congressman Jared Moskowitz, winner of the Democratic nomination in his district, fighting off a Democratic socialist. We learned today about the drummer for the rock band ZZ Top. Frank Beard has passed away at his ranch in Texas at the age of 77. According to a representative for the band, he played with ZZ Top since its inception in 1969. No cause of death. 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
4: WSIP Weather Center. Tonight is mostly clear and humid with lows and lower 60s. Then Wednesday, partly sunny and hot with highs in the mid 80s. Wednesday night, partly cloudy, chance of showers into the overnight. Humid with lows in the upper 60s. And Thursday, showers and thunderstorms are likely. Humid with highs in the lower 80s. This has been a look at your WSIP weather forecast.

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1: Easy to Love with Dustin Lynch here on the Country Giant as we have entered into that 9 o'clock hour here. Got an hour left with me here as we go into If I Go Missing with Tim and the Glory Boys. 98.9 WSI.

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Welcome, Reba McEntire. I remember that one from one of the last episodes of her sitcom, Reba. Such a great song. Just like this next one with Parmalee. Gonna love you. 98.9 WSIP, the country giant.

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0: Then Caitlin Olsen, who plays Dee Reynolds on It's Always Sunny in Philadelphia, turned 51 today. And Maya Mitchell, who is a favorite of mine, best known for playing Callie on The Fosters, as well as the spinoff Good Trouble, starring her and the actress who plays Mariah, her sister. Then she was also Callie in Teen Beach Movie as well, so pretty cool there. And I always like celebrity birthdays and this day in history, but never take a moment to think about them. So I always like thinking, who am I celebrating my birthday with? Because it's always really cool to see what celebrities got your birthday. So for those of you celebrating a birthday today, there you go. Now you know. We're now going to take a quick break and come back with some more hits on the Country Giant 98.9 WSIP.
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0: WSIP Weather Center. Tonight is mostly clear and humid with lows in lower 60s. Then Wednesday, partly sunny and hot with highs in the mid 80s. Wednesday night, partly cloudy, chance of showers into the overnight. Humid with lows in the upper 60s. And Thursday, showers and thunderstorms are likely. Humid with highs in lower 80s. This has been a look at your WSIP weather forecast.

Heart of Stone Jelly Roll on this Tuesday evening. I've realized I might have been saying Monday evening. It is Tuesday, and it has been a busy day around here, which is why it is time for me to head on out of here. And I hope everyone has enjoyed their day. Be sure to listen in tomorrow as Scott will be back for the Coach Jesse Peck Show this year. That is from 7 to 8 tomorrow night. So listen in to that. But for now, we got some Hardy and Laney Wilson. Wait in the truck. Have a great rest of your evening. And keep listening here on 98.9 WSIP, the Country Giant.

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from the WSIP Weather Center. Tonight is mostly clear and humid with lows in lower 60s. Then Wednesday, partly sunny and hot with highs in the mid-80s. Wednesday night, partly cloudy, chance of showers into the overnight. Humid with lows in the upper 60s. And Thursday, showers and thunderstorms are likely. Humid with highs in the lower 80s. This has been a look at your WSIP weather forecast.

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11: WSIP Weather Center. Tonight is mostly clear and humid with lows in lower 60s. Then Wednesday, partly sunny and hot with highs in the mid 80s. Wednesday night, partly cloudy, chance of showers into the overnight. Humid with lows in the upper 60s. And Thursday, showers and thunderstorms are likely. Humid with highs in lower 80s. This has been a look at your WSIP weather forecast.

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1: Fox News, I'm Ted Linder. Primary night in the state of Florida. Republican Congressman Byron Donalds has won his party's primary for governor.
2: My administration will be guided by three pillars: making Florida accountable, achievable, and most of all, affordable.
1: Former Republican Congressman David Jolly is one on the Democrat side. Current Governor Ron DeSantis is term limited. Florida has not elected a Democratic governor since 1994. Primary voting also happening today in Wyoming and Alaska. 29 states led by California suing Meta, saying they deliberately created features to get young people hooked on social media sites like Facebook and Instagram.
3: The states claim Meta harvested children's personal data without proper parental consent in violation of federal law. In addition to billions in financial damages, the states are asking the judge to impose more restrictions on how the platforms operate for minors.
1: Fox's Claudia Cowan. 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
4: From the WSIP Weather Center, tonight is mostly clear and humid with lows in lower 60s. Then Wednesday, partly sunny and hot with highs in the mid-80s. Wednesday night, partly cloudy, chance of showers into the overnight, humid with lows in the upper 60s. And Thursday, showers and thunderstorms are likely, humid with highs in lower 80s. This has been a look at your WSIP weather forecast.

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13: 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And also brought to you in part by Davis Amish Furniture, Conley Tire, Davis Produce, Rebecca Skaggs for 97th District State Representative, and Alice Lloyd College.

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1: News. I'm Sue Guzman. The U.S. and Canada have reached a last-minute deal to delay 50% U.S. tariffs on Canadian imports. President Trump announcing they've been put on hold for 3 days to try to finalize a plan. Republican Congressman Byron Donalds the winner in Florida's primary tonight. Donalds thanking his supporters in Orlando.
2: Tonight, because of your sweat, because of your hard work, we have won a massive victory.
1: Former Congressman David Jolly, who used to be a Republican, won the Democratic nomination. The two will face off in November to replace outgoing Florida Governor Ron DeSantis. It was a mixed bag for Democratic socialists in the Sunshine State. Socialist Angie Dixon has won the Democratic Senate primary, but Representatives Debbie Wasserman and Schultz and Jared Moskowitz fended off challenges. 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
3: WSIP Weather Center. Tonight is mostly clear and humid with lows in lower 60s. Then Wednesday, partly sunny and hot with highs in the mid 80s. Wednesday night, partly cloudy, chance of showers into the overnight, humid with lows in the upper 60s. And Thursday, showers and thunderstorms are likely, humid with highs in lower 80s. This has been a look at your WSIP weather forecast.

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3: From the WSIP Weather Center, tonight is mostly clear and humid with lows in lower 60s. Then Wednesday, partly sunny and hot with highs in the mid 80s. Wednesday night, partly cloudy, chance of showers into the overnight, humid with lows in the upper 60s. And Thursday, showers and thunderstorms are likely, humid with highs in lower 80s. This has been a look at your WSIP weather forecast.

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1: News. I'm Ted Lindner. Primary night in Florida, where Republican Congressman Byron Donalds has won his party's primary for governor.
2: My administration will be guided by three pillars: making Florida accountable, achievable, and most of all, affordable.
1: Former Republican Congressman David Jolly is one on the Democrat side. Current Governor Ron DeSantis is term limited. Florida has not elected a Democrat governor since 1994. Primary elections also held tonight in Wyoming and Alaska. President Trump saying that today he is delaying 50% U.S. tariffs on $20 billion worth of Canadian imports. This after the two countries reached a last-minute deal hours before the sanctions were to go into effect. The announcement, which the president made on his Truth Social media platform, buys time for more negotiations and avoids for now another strain in already tense relations between the historic allies. 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
3: WSIP Weather Center. Tonight is mostly clear and humid with lows in lower 60s. Then Wednesday, partly sunny and hot with highs in the mid 80s. Wednesday night, partly cloudy, chance of showers into the overnight, humid with lows in the upper 60s. And Thursday, showers and thunderstorms are likely, humid with highs in the lower 80s. This has been a look at your WSIP weather forecast.

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2: WSIP Weather Center. Tonight is mostly clear and humid with lows in lower 60s. Then Wednesday, partly sunny and hot with highs in the mid 80s. Wednesday night, partly cloudy, chance of showers into the overnight. Humid with lows in the upper 60s. And Thursday, showers and thunderstorms are likely. Humid with highs in the lower 80s. This has been a look at your WSIP weather forecast.

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1: Fox News, I'm Sue Guzman. The person arrested last year for trying to assassinate Treasury Secretary Scott Bessent has been sentenced to more than 6 years in prison.
2: Ryan Michael English, also known as Riley English, is very concerned about trans rights. The judge says there's also an issue here with physical and mental health issues being exacerbated by drug use.
1: And Fox's Peter Ducey in Washington. 29 states led by California suing Meta, saying they deliberately created features to get young people hooked on social media sites like Facebook and Instagram.
3: The states claim Meta harvested children's personal data without proper parental consent in violation of federal law. In addition to billions in financial damages, the states are asking the judge to impose more restrictions on how the platforms operate for minors.
1: Fox's Claudia Cowan reporting. 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
4: From the WSIP Weather Center, tonight is mostly clear and humid with lows in the lower 60s. Then Wednesday, partly sunny and hot with highs in the mid-80s. Wednesday night, partly cloudy, chance of showers into the overnight, humid with lows in the upper 60s. And Thursday, showers and thunderstorms are likely, humid with highs in the lower 80s. This has been a look at your WSIP weather forecast.

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3: WSIP Weather Center. Tonight is mostly clear and humid with lows in lower 60s. Then Wednesday, partly sunny and hot with highs in the mid 80s. Wednesday night, partly cloudy, chance of showers into the overnight. Humid with lows in the upper 60s. And Thursday, showers and thunderstorms are likely. Humid with highs in lower 80s. This has been a look at your WSIP weather forecast.

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1: News. I'm Ted Lindner. Primary night in Florida. Republican Congressman Byron Donalds has won his party's primary for governor.
2: My administration will be guided by three pillars: making Florida accountable, achievable, and most of all, affordable.
1: Former Republican Congressman David Jolly is one on the Democrat side. Current Governor Ron DeSantis is term limited. In Wyoming, Republicans have chosen State Senator Eric Barlow in a four-way primary as their nominee for governor in the race to succeed outgoing Governor Mark Gordon. He'll face Democrat Kenneth Casner in the November election. Wyoming Congressman Harriet Hageman will face Democrat and former State Representative James Byrd for the seat held by Senator Cynthia Lummis, who's retiring. Democrat Mary Peltola advances to the general election for the U.S. Senate, and Senator Dan Sullivan advances on the Republican side. 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
3: WSIP Weather Center. Tonight is mostly clear and humid with lows in lower 60s. Then Wednesday, partly sunny and hot with highs in the mid 80s. Wednesday night, partly cloudy, chance of showers into the overnight, humid with lows in the upper 60s. And Thursday, showers and thunderstorms are likely, humid with highs in lower 80s. This has been a look at your WSIP weather forecast.

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7: WSIP Weather Center. Tonight is mostly clear and humid with lows in lower 60s. Then Wednesday, partly sunny and hot with highs in the mid 80s. Wednesday night, partly cloudy, chance of showers into the overnight, humid with lows in the upper 60s. And Thursday, showers and thunderstorms are likely, humid with highs in lower 80s. This has been a look at your WSIP weather forecast.

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1: News. I'm Sue Guzman. Mixed results for Democratic Socialist candidates in Florida's congressional races Tuesday. Oliver Larkin failed to defeat incumbent Representative Jared Moskowitz in the state's newly redrawn 25th congressional district.
2: We need to keep the seat blue in November because we have a clear goal in mind, and that is taking back the House majority from Speaker Mike Johnson and the Republican Party in November.
1: Representative Debbie Wasserman Schultz fended off a challenge by her socialist challenger, and state representative, socialist Angie Nixon, defeated Alex Vindman. Meta Platforms Tuesday rejecting an accusation from a group of 29 U.S. states led by California that it intentionally sought to addict children to its Facebook and Instagram platforms. States accusing Meta of designing it to fuel anxiety, depression, and suicide. 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
3: WSIP Weather Center. Tonight is mostly clear and humid with lows in lower 60s. Then Wednesday, partly sunny and hot with highs in the mid-80s. Wednesday night, partly cloudy, chance of showers into the overnight. Humid with lows in the upper 60s. And Thursday, showers and thunderstorms are likely. Humid with highs in lower 80s. This has been a look at your WSIP weather forecast.

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2: From the WSIP Weather Center, tonight is mostly clear and humid with lows in lower 60s. Then Wednesday, partly sunny and hot with highs in the mid-80s. Wednesday night, partly cloudy, chance of showers into the overnight, humid with lows in the upper 60s. And Thursday, showers and thunderstorms are likely, humid with highs in the lower 80s. This has been a look at your WSIP weather forecast.

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1: The skies are calling. 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
2: Fox News, I'm Sue Gossman. The U.S. and Canada have reached a last-minute deal to delay 50% U.S. tariffs on Canadian imports. President Trump making the announcement. They've been put on hold for 3 days to try to finalize a plan. Republican Congressman Byron Donalds, the winner of Florida's gubernatorial primary. Donalds thanking his supporters in Orlando.
3: Tonight, because of your sweat, because of your hard work, we have won a massive victory.
2: Former Congressman David Jolly, who used to be a Republican, won the Democratic nomination. The two candidates will face off in November to replace outgoing Florida Governor Ron DeSantis. And a mixed bag for Democratic Socialists in the Sunshine State. Angie Dixon winning the Democratic Senate primary. But Representatives Debbie Wasserman Schultz and Jared Moskowitz fended off challenges. 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
17: From the WSIP Weather Center, a sunny day today on this Wednesday. A daytime high in the mid-80s tonight. Looking at a slight chance of rain overnight. Otherwise, increasing clouds at overnight low of 67. Rain and showers are back in our weather picture tomorrow. We'll start with some clouds, showers, and thunderstorms in the afternoon. I should be in the low to mid-80s. Shower and thunderstorm chances continue Thursday night. Nighttime low around 65. And on Friday, partly sunny and a high only of 83. Now in the area right now, temperatures on the cool side. 62 right now in Paintsville. It is 65 in Prestonsburg and Sayersville. Pikeville checks in at 64. Louisa at 66. It's 62 in Moorhead and in Sandy Hook. Morning's a Jam and Jamie. It's a Wednesday, the 19th day of August. Going to roll things out the door with Florida Georgia Line and Tim McGraw. Good morning for the Country Giant. 98.9 WSIP. 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

0: of the show often ask, does Jamie think before he speaks?
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Jordan Davis, and don't turn that truck around. 98.9 WSIP, the country giant. This is Floyd County native Mia Lequire, and a song, an original tune from her. It's called Lion Eye.

0: You know, I don't think she has a driver's license yet. I mean, I'm being serious. I don't think she has a driver's license, but she can write and sing songs with that kind of depth. That is Floyd County native Mia Lee Choir in a song called Lion Eyes here on 98.9 WSIP. Hope your Wednesday morning is going good for you already. Easing into a Wednesday, I'm Jammin' Jamie. Coming up, we'll take a peek into the junk drawer, some useless knowledge that'll make you smell smarter today. We'll get into all that business and some news headlines for this morning, all that and more coming up on 98.9 The Country Giant.
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You know, a lot of her best songs were covers. It was a cover song, too. Reba, Fancy. The Country Giant, 98.9 WSIP. 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

0: Blake Shelton was take country or not, right? Mercy. 6:35 here on the Country Giant. Electric County man is facing charges after Kentucky State Police say a reported hit and run led to a chase that ended in a vehicle fire. The man drove a truck that caught on fire after he hit two other vehicles. Crazy stuff. We'll tell you about it. It happened on Monday in Pike County. Also, a Pike County man arrested following an indictment on charges of rape, sodomy, and sexual abuse. My goodness. This is like an everyday thing. It's every day I find a story about somebody committing sexual abuse of a child. Make the penalties tougher. Maybe it'll eventually stop. Crews will be shutting down Kentucky 825 in Johnson County temporarily tomorrow for some road work. That's between U.S. 460 and Route 40. That's to be closing Kentucky 825 tomorrow morning around 7:30 to do some road work repair. And Appalachian Wireless presented over $37,000 to Casting for Kids during the annual Appalachian Wireless Charity Golf Scramble. 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
1: If you had $1.8 billion to give Congress, what would you tell them to do with it? Ned Pillersdorf says he'd use that money to defend Medicaid, Medicare, Social Security, and food stamps. He'd help people pay their utility bills, and he'd fight to keep funding for public TV and radio, Job Corps, and cancer research. Not 88-year-old Hal Rogers. He voted to give that $1.8 billion to thugs who attacked and desecrated the Capitol on January 6th. And he voted to cut Medicaid funding and SNAP benefits. 26,000 5th District neighbors could lose their medical insurance, and up to 15 local hospitals could close if Rogers has his way. That's why we need Ned.
2: I'm Ned Pillersdorf, and I approve this message because I'm running for Congress to fight for you like I did in the Eric Kahn scandal. If you agree we shouldn't reward thugs who attacked our Capitol, vote for me this November.
3: Paid for by Ned for Congress.
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9: Got a pretty good day today on the weather forecast. We're looking at sunshine, a daytime high 86 or more today. Today, got a slight chance of overnight rain. Otherwise, it should be a good evening. Increasing clouds, low of 67. Showers and thunderstorms are back, though, in our forecast tomorrow. Mix of clouds and sunshine, daytime highs, low 80s. Rain and showers on Thursday night, nighttime low 65. Friday should be better. The weekend looks good, too. We're talking partly sunny on Friday at high 83. Sunny for the weekend, highs in the mid-80s, and dry for the most part. Hey, we'll take it. Around the area this morning, a little bit of a cool start. 62 in Paintsville and in Pikeville. Also 63 right now in Prestonsburg, Sayersville 63, 62 in West Liberty, 65 in Louisa. Ashland checks in at 62 this morning. All right, time to take a peek into the junk drawer. Let's find some useless knowledge to help you feel a little bit better about yourself. What do you say?
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9: Well, today is National Potato Day. National Potato Day. We all eat potatoes every day. Fries. You know, we're in a hurry, go to the drive-thru. Yeah, that kind of thing. National Friday today. Potatoes. 80% water, 20% solids. The potato itself, 99.9% fat-free. Problem is, we fry it and put it in grease. Yeah. That's why it's bad for you, but, you know, everything that's good, tastes good, is bad for you anyway. What do you say, you know? Oh, what else we got? It's National Aviation Day today. On average, each commercial airplane is struck by lightning at least once a year. What? On average, every commercial airplane is struck by lightning? I find that hard to believe. Despite this, airplanes are designed to safely conduct lightning around the aircraft and dissipate it, meaning passengers rarely notice if a plane is struck by lightning. Hello. By the way, I looked it up. A bolt of lightning can contain hundreds of millions to more than billions of volts. Woo! That's why the hair stands up on your arms around lightning. Yeah. Billions of volts of power. Oh, yeah. You know, a group of rhinoceroses is called a crash. Yeah. A group of rhinos is called a crash. There's a crash of rhinos, Mom. Hey, Mom, look over there. A crash of rhinos. It's a group of rhinos. Rhinoceroses. Yeah. No two zebras have exactly the same stripe pattern. Isn't God amazing? Think about that. I mean, no two zebras have the same stripe pattern. I find that amazing. I find God amazing when you know things like that. And then there's things like this. Bubble wrap was originally developed as a textured wallpaper. Somebody thought it was a good idea to make bubble wrap into a wallpaper. I don't see how that was a good idea. It ended up not being that way anyways. Now it's packaging stuff. And that is some useless knowledge to help you

smell smarter today here from the Country John and Jam and Jamie. And now let's go to our chart rewind and go back in time in our time machine to 1988. This song was number one on the Billboard Country Airplay chart for another week. I think we played this last week, too. It was number one again this week as well. That's right. Keith Whitley's Don't Close Your Eyes.

0: Yeah, every morning, run it through your head. You won't forget your keys. I promise you, that song is in my head all the time. Lainey Wilson is in my brain all the time. Jesus Jones, Mama, my phone, keys, wallet, and you. We got news in 9 minutes.
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1: News. I'm CJ Papa. Congressman Byron Donalds is just one victory away from becoming the first black governor in Florida. Fox's Madeline Rivera.
2: The longtime Trump ally benefited from the president's endorsement, beating several other candidates, including Florida Lieutenant Governor Jay Collins. Florida Governor Ron DeSantis, whose term limited, stayed out of the primary.
1: He takes on Democrat David Jolly this fall. Democratic socialists in the Sunshine State celebrating the stunning victory of Representative Angie Nixon over Trump impeachment witness Alex Vindman in the Senate primary. She challenges U.S. Senator Ashley Moody in November. In Alaska, incumbent Senator Dan S. Sullivan and Democrat Mary Petola, former Representative Vance. Officials still tallying up the ballots since the top four move on to the November midterms. 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
3: Good morning. The news at 7, a service of 98.9 WSIP. Got some widespread fog this morning to meet you out the door. We have some sunshine on tap for today. Details on the weather in just a moment. A Jenkins man is facing multiple charges after Kentucky State Police say a reported hit and run led to a chase that ended with a vehicle fire Monday at the Kentucky Enterprise Industrial Park. Troopers say 49-year-old Timothy Bolden allegedly fled after two separate crashes and continued driving when officers attempted to stop him. After stop sticks deflated a tire, police say Bolden continued into a muddy area where the truck became stuck and caught fire. Bolden was currently now being held in the Pike County Detention Center. A Pike County man has been arrested following an indictment on charges of rape, sodomy, and sexual abuse. 39-year-old Joshua Charles of Greasy Creek was taken into custody Monday. Charles is accused of sexually abusing a child under 12 between September 2020 and September 2021. He's currently being held in the Pike County Detention Center on a $500,000 cash bond. Crews of the Kentucky Transportation District 12 will be closing Kentucky 825 in Johnson County temporarily for repairs on Thursday. It starts tomorrow morning at 7:30 a.m. They'll close Route 825 between U.S. 460 and Kentucky 40 to dig up the roadway and do some work there. Work will be completed by 3 p.m. During that time, traffic may reroute using Caudle Fork, Kentucky 580. And Appalachian Wireless presented a $37,274 contribution to Casting for Kids following the success of the company's 19th annual Appalachian Wireless Charity Golf Scramble. The contribution was made possible through the generosity and participation of businesses, sponsors, vendors, teams, players, and community partners who supported this year's event. Casting for Kids provides more than 1,800 children and families a day of fishing, food, activities, and giveaways at Painesville Lake every year. 7:03, news continues after this.
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3: 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Services for David Adams, 73 of Sitka, who passed away Saturday. Services Friday at noon at the Jones Preston Funeral Home with burial in the Highland Memorial Park. Visitation for 5 p.m. Thursday at Jones Preston Funeral Home. Services were Philip Jackson, 86, of Oil Springs, who passed away Sunday. Funeral Mass will be Friday at 1 at the St. Michael's Catholic Church, with burial in the Jackson Family Cemetery at Oil Springs. Visitation after 5 p.m. on Thursday at Jones Preston Funeral Home. And services for Bonnie Jo Hughes Price, 91, of Oil Springs, who passed away Monday. Services Saturday at noon at the Oil Springs Community Church, with burial in the Price Family Cemetery at Oil Springs. Visitation after 10 a.m. on Saturday at the church, Jones Preston Funeral Home, and care of the arrangements.
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3: 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Five Cardinals pitchers combined to limit the Reds to only three hits, earning a 3-0 shutout win on Tuesday night. It's the 12th time Cincinnati has been shut out this season. Chase Burns at 14-2 will take the hill tonight for Cincinnati. Reds will play game four of that five-game set against St. Louis tonight. 6:40 is game time on 99.3 WKYH. Reds have dropped four of their last five. And the Bengals have a chance to get an early look at their next opponent. Cincinnati will be hosting Chicago, the Bears, in a joint practice today. And that'll be the Bears and the Bengals going against each other in the second preseason game on Saturday at Paycor Stadium. 7:07, your forecast is next.
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3: Got some fog to meet you out the door this morning. Otherwise, a sunny day today. A daytime high right around 86. Maybe a little more in some areas. Could see around 90. Depends on where you are. Tonight, got a slight chance of showers late, but it should be a good evening. Increasing clouds, though, at a low of 67. Showers and thunderstorms return tomorrow afternoon. A mix of clouds and sunshine at daytime high mid-80s. Rain and showers on Thursday night. Nighttime low 65. And on Friday, slight chance of early showers, but we'll see partly sunny skies. Should be a good day for football Friday night. We're talking football on Friday. Daytime highs in the low 80s, nighttime lows on Friday night around 64. Right now around the area, 62 in Paintsville and in West Liberty, 63 in Sayersville. Prestonsburg's at 64, 65 in Pikeville and Louisa. Ashland checks in at 62. It's 61 in Moorhead. 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Thank you for letting us be part of your Wake Up Wednesday. I'm Jammin' Jamie. This is Scotty McCreary.

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0: be by you. That's all we want to be. The Country Giant, 98.9 WSIP. Happy to be around you wherever you may be this morning, getting up, getting rolling, starting out your day. It is a foggy start to your Wednesday and a cool start, too. 62 around much of the area, no warmer than 65. So a nice, cool start, and it'll be even cooler in a few weeks. I'm just saying. You know, we're ending August. We're going into September. You know what that means? The edge of fall, y'all. Yeah, I'm ready for fall, y'all. I don't know about you all, but I am ready for it.
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One of the voices of the country music highway, Pat Kenny's Patty Loveless. 731-989 WSIP. Let's stay on the highway right now with Tyler Childers.

0: Tyler Childers this morning, 98.9 WSIP. Watch out for buses on the move. Kids are heading back to school this morning. School on this Wednesday. And so far, it's a routine day today. Nothing crazy going on, no crazy weather. Everything's all right. We're getting right back into the swing and the habit of things.
1: And it sure looks like a beautiful day.
2: 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Welcome to The Strength for Today, a daily devotional under the direction of Paul Wayne Browning. The devotional is designed to glorify God and brighten your day. Now here's Brother Paul Wayne Browning.
1: It sure looks like a beautiful day.
3: Good morning, everyone. This is Paul Wayne Browning. In the book of Psalms, chapter 142 and verse 1, the Bible tells us, I cry out to the Lord. I pray to the Lord for mercy. Yes, we need His mercy. Thank God. We deserve judgment, but God give us mercy. You can talk to God because God listens. Ain't that wonderful that He does listen to us? Your voice matters in heaven. He takes you very seriously. When you enter His presence, He turns to you to hear your voice. No need to fear that you'll be ignored like some people do. Even if you stammer or stumble, even if what you have to say impresses no one, it impresses God, and He listens intently, carefully. Amen. Don't never forget that God is always listening. May God bless you.
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6: Unfortunately, political violence is now part of our culture and reared its ugly head on January 6th when hundreds of Capitol Police officers were violently assaulted by rioters determined to prevent the peaceful transfer of power. 88-year-old Congressman Hal Rogers was the only Kentucky congressman to vote not to certify that election. And to make matters worse, Rogers actually voted during a committee vote to pay the rioters $1.8 billion. In other words, he wants to pay money to criminals who beat up cops. The next time there is an election they don't agree with, we can expect more violence because the rioters will logically conclude Hal Rogers thinks they should get paid for assaulting police officers. Rewarding rioters who assault the police officers is not an East Kentucky value, which is why I, Ned Pillersdorf, have approved this message.
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8: It's summertime, and Aleve is here to keep you on the go. Whether it's planes, trains, or

maybe 88, depends on where you are. Tonight, increasing clouds, should be a good evening. Chance of rain overnight tonight, nighttime low 67. Showers and thunderstorms tomorrow, returning by the afternoon. Cloudy skies, a high in the low to mid-80s. Rain chance 80% on Thursday. Rain chances continue Thursday evening, nighttime lows of 65. And on Friday, a slight chance of rain, otherwise partly sunny and a high around 83. Should be a good start for the weekend. Football Friday night begins this weekend, and on the weekend, dry. Highs of the 80s both Saturday and Sunday. We should have a pretty good, quiet weekend in terms of the weather. Right now, 62 in Paynesville, 65 in Pikeville, 64 in Prestonsburg, Sayersville, 64, 63 in West Liberty, 62 in Moorhead.

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It's called Boston. 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
1: Jalosi, the results are in yesterday's Florida primary elections.
2: President Trump backed Congressman Byron Donalds, winning Florida's GOP gubernatorial primary. He'll take on former Representative David Jolly in November, a former Republican.
1: Fox's Kristen Goodwin, Democratic Socialist Angie Nixon, won her primary for Senate. She's going to face Republican Senator Ashley Moody.
3: But progressives did see a loss in the 25th congressional district, where DSA-backed candidate Oliver Larkin failed to prevail against the incumbent Jared Moskowitz.
1: Fox's Madeline Rivera, President Trump announcing a last-minute deal with Canada.
4: Writing on Truth Social, I have paused the 50% tariffs against Canada for a three-day period based on the fact that Canada and the USA, subject to the finalization of documents, have a deal.
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5: The news today brought your way by Frontier Medical Associates of Prestonsburg. I'm Jamie Johnson. Good morning. Still got some areas of fog right now. It's 62 degrees. Details on a sunny day in your forecast coming up. A Jenkins man is facing multiple charges after Kentucky State Police say a reported hit and run led to a chase that ended with a vehicle fire Monday at the Kentucky Enterprise Industrial Park. Troopers say 49-year-old Timothy Bolden allegedly fled after two separate crashes and continued driving when troopers attempted to stop him. After stop sticks deflated a tire, authorities say Bolden continued into a muddy area where the truck became stuck and caught fire. Bolden is currently being held in the Pike County Detention Center. A Pike County man has been arrested following his indictment on charges of rape, sodomy, and sexual abuse. 39-year-old Joshua Charles of Greasy Creek was arrested this week in Pikeville. Charles accused of sexually abusing a child under 12 between September 2020 and September 2021. He is being held on a $500,000 cash bond in the Pike County Detention Center. Crews of the Kentucky Transportation District 12 will be working on Kentucky 825 here in Johnson County, temporarily closing that road tomorrow for repairs. This starts at 7:30 a.m. tomorrow morning, at least until 3 p.m. Drivers will have to use an alternate route, Caudle Fork, Kentucky 580, when they close that road. And Appalachian Wireless presented over $37,000 in contributions to Casting for Kids following the success of the company's 19th annual Appalachian Wireless Charity Golf Scramble. The contribution was made possible through the generosity of participating businesses, sponsors, vendors, teams, players, community partners, and this radio station who supported this year's event. Casting for Kids provides more than 1,800 children and families a day of fishing, food, activities, and giveaways at Painesville Lake every year. 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
5: 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Services Friday at noon at the Jones Preston Funeral Home with burial in the Highland Memorial Park. Visitation at 5 p.m. Thursday at Jones Preston Funeral Home. Services for Philip Jackson, 86 of Oil Springs, who passed away Sunday. Funeral Mass will be Friday at 1 at the St. Michael's Catholic Church, with burial in the Jackson Family Cemetery at Oil Springs. Visitation after 5 p.m. on Thursday at Jones Preston Funeral Home. And services for Bonnie Jo Hughes Price, 91 of Oil Springs, who passed away Monday. Services Saturday at noon at the Oil Springs Community Church, with burial in the Price Family Cemetery at Oil Springs. Visitation after 10 a.m. on Saturday at the church, Jones Preston Funeral Home, in care of the arrangements.
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5: 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Five Cardinal pitchers combined to limit the Reds to only three hits last night. Three singles, earning a 3-0 shutout win on Tuesday night. It's the 12th time that Cincinnati has been shut out this season. Chase Burns will take the hill tonight for Cincinnati. He's 14-2 on the season. One of the lone bright spots in this loss 2026 campaign. Game four of the five-game series against St. Louis is tonight, 6:40 for the first pitch. You can find that game on 99.3 WKYH. The Cincinnati Bengals, well, they're going to be back in action this weekend hosting the Chicago Bears. They'll actually host the Bears at a joint practice tomorrow. That game between the Bears and Bengals is on Saturday. It's preseason game two of three. The Bengals' regular season kicks off in September. It's 8:06. We're talking about your forecast next.
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5: Well, that fog is a little pesty this morning. It just won't go away. We will eventually see the fog give way and some sunshine today. Daytime high in those mid to upper 80s. Tonight, increasing clouds at on-time low 67. Showers and thunderstorms return tomorrow under a mix of clouds and sunshine. A daytime high, low to mid 80s on Thursday. Rain and showers on Thursday night. Looks like a low of 65. Friday's forecast going forward. Partly sunny and hopefully a good football Friday night. The temperatures in the 80s during the day. 60s overnight on Friday night. Should be in the 70s by late game time. 8, 9 o'clock. Those football games on Friday night. Right now around the area, a cool start to your day. 63 in Paintsville and in West Liberty. Sayersville at 65. Pikeville, Prestonsburg 65. Louisa 65. Yeah, I'm going to Louisville later today. I got Louisville on my mind. 98.9 WSIP. 98.9 WSIP. And tomorrow we're broadcasting live from Louisville at the State Fair tomorrow here on the Country Giant. We're everywhere. 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

0: 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Of course, you know the rules, three items or less. Please, only one item with a motor in it, all right? One item with a motor in it, all right? We don't want two vehicles and four-wheelers, just one, all right? And we'll move through our calls and have a good morning, all right? Let's just all have a good time. Let's go ahead and answer these phones. They're ringing off the hook. Here we go. Caller number one, you're the first caller this morning. Hello, who are we talking to?
1: Hello, talking to Jimmy Maynard at Longmansville.
0: How you doing, Jimmy?
1: I'm doing real good this morning. I've got a 5x10 trailer, dump trailer, warm mesh floor, good shape. I want $700 for it. I also have about 70 pullets. They're 2.5 months old. Dahmers, black ones, barred rocks. I want $4 a piece for them. And I have some 4 and 6 foot farm gates, $50 a piece. Numbers 297-3827. 297-3827. Thanks a lot.
0: Thank you. Good start today to our phone calls. Good morning. You're on the swap shop. Who are we talking to?
2: You're talking to Bradis Burgess.
0: How you doing, Bradis?
2: Just fine, buddy. How are you?
0: I'm absolutely fantastic.
2: Oh, that's great. I'm looking to buy a entry door for a home. I'm needing one at 32 by 79, and I'm for it with a small window in the top of it. If anybody's got one of these doors, please contact me at 606-949-1096. I need door and frame at 606-949-1096. Thank you. Have a blessed day.
0: You too. I think she was reminding him about that frame of that door. I love it when he calls me. Good morning. You're on the swap shop. Hello.
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3: 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Now, thank you.
0: Thank you. Have a good one. More of your calls at 606-789-0318. Good morning. Who are we talking to on the swap shop?
4: Jerry Wright.
0: How you doing, Jerry?
4: Doing great. You?
0: Yeah, I'm doing fantastic. What you got?
4: I have a 30+4 case trencher, like a ditch witch. It's got the angle blade on the front. Need to get that out of the way. And also have a 2016 Jayco Fevelite camper. It's 33 foot, very clean. Just need to sell it and get it out of the way. 606-534-0417. 534-0417. Have a good day.
0: You too. Thank you. Another caller. Good morning. You're on the swap shop. Hello.
5: Yes. Good morning.
0: Morning.
5: I have for sale two pieces of silver. I said, I've got a lot of calls, but nobody never showed up.
0: Well, that's terrible. I mean, you got all this silver, and nobody wants to take it off your hands.
5: No, they don't want to, I guess.
0: I'm
5: looking for somebody to hire somebody to do some weed eating today. And if they're interested, if they're not interested, don't even call me. I live in McLaughlin County off of Route 7 next to the Floyd County line.
0: Mm-hmm.
5: And I pay them good, but I want somebody that's dependable and does a good job. And they can reach me at 884-8451. That's 884-8451. Thank you very much.
0: Thank you. So big old weed eat for him. I bet you he would pay you good. He may even fix you a peanut butter and jelly sandwich. Well, let's take a break. Come back with more of your calls after this word.
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7: Hey, good morning. It's Brian Bailey.
0: Hey, Brian. 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
7: Well, Louisa.
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0: Mm-hmm.
7: 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But those are the items I got for sale today. 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I appreciate you.
0: All right. Thank you for calling. Some good items there. A lightweight dolly. Boy, you can always use a dolly. Good morning. You're on the Swap Shop. Hello.
8: Good morning.
0: Morning.
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0: Thank you. Got to put them chickens up for sale. There's another caller here. Good morning. You're on the Swap Shop. Hello.
9: Yes, sir. I've got a Hoover cabinet for sale, and also I've got a embroidery machine for sale, and the number is 793-4898. 793-4898. Thank you, sir.
0: Thank you. Another caller this morning. Hello, you're on the world famous Swap Shop. And you're gone. Hung up on me. Another caller. Good morning. You're on the Swap Shop.
10: Yes, I have one AKC female Rottweiler pup. She is 10 weeks old. I'm asking $400 for her. They can call me or text me at 606-603-7070. That's 606-603-7070. Thank you.
0: Thank you. 603-7070. Another caller will go to. Well, good morning. You're on the Swap Shop. Hello.
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0: Thank you. 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
0: Taking your calls this morning, 606-789-0318. Well, we were. Let's do another one here. Good morning. You're on the Swap Shop. No, you're not. Our phones are going crazy this morning. Another caller. Good morning. You're on the Swap Shop. Hello.
12: Yes, sir. 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Number to call is 606-781-5429. 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Thank you.
0: Thank you. More of your calls at 606-789-0318. Good morning. You're on the Swap Shop. 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
13: Good morning to you. I have plastic and metal barrels for sale, different sizes, food grade. My number is 606-205-7195. 205-7195. Thank you.
0: Thank you. Say it with me now. The barrel man is called in. There you go. You got a call? I got an open line, 606-789-0318. I have an open line. 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
14: Yeah, I was looking for a Lady Smith, preferably lightweight, 38, number 304-785-0544. 304-785-0544. And
0: the
14: model on them should be a
0: 336, I believe. Thank you. All right, thank you. Another caller, good morning. You're on the Swap Shop. Who are we talking to?
15: Hey, you're talking to Big Joe. How you doing today?
0: Doing good, Big Joe.
15: Hey, I got a 2005 Trailblazer, 190,000 miles on it. And they just had the front end all redone, ball joints, everything. I'm asking $1,200 for it today.
0: And your number?
15: It's 606-367-3965, or it's 606-792-9142.
0: All right, thank you. Another caller, good morning. You're on the Swap Shop.
16: Yes. Am I on the Swap Shop?
0: Yes, you are.
16: Okay. I have three tires for sale that fit a Jeep, a 2017 model Jeep Cherokee. They're Goodyear tires. They're three of these tires are in excellent shape on rims, and I'm asking $100 for them. Number to call would be 276-287-7816. Thank you.
0: All right, thank you. It's a Virginia caller, if I'm not mistaken there. Another caller, good morning. You're on the Swap Shop. Hello.
17: Hello. Yeah, I've got two little miniature sheep for sale. They're both little females, and they're full grown, and I want $125 a piece, and I'm going to sell them both together. And if anybody's interested, it's in Pike County, 206-213-2489. Thank you.
0: Thank you. We'll take one more. Hello, you're on the Swap Shop.
18: Yeah, buddy, I hate to do this, but when I said 336 on that model on that 38, it's a 636. I'm sorry.
0: Oh. All right. So give it out of one more time for everybody.
18: It's a lightweight Lady Smith 38. The model of it would be a 636. It's a titanium frame, what it is. It's lightweight, hammerless. And that's what I was looking for, and I appreciate it.
0: All right. Thank you. And his number, by the way, was 304-785-0544. And that's going to wrap up our time today for the Swap Shop, brought your way by Carbon Auto Repair and Dead Gloss Paint Company. 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Olivia will be reading those notes as I'll be in Louisville tomorrow morning broadcasting from the Kentucky State Fair. Adam and I will be down there broadcasting from the Kentucky Exposition Center at this time tomorrow. But she'll be back here reading your notes on the Swap Shop right here on 98.9 WSIP, the country giant.
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0: 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Now, here's Pastor Seth Carter.
1: The idea that the pace of life seems to continually increase stress and worry is a universal concept. There seems to be no end to the demands on our time and energy. Are you tired of the rat race like I am? Well, there is a solution. It isn't one that offers escape from the demands of life, but one that guarantees rest in the midst of the rat race and the fast pace of life. Jesus says, "Come to me if you are tired and burdened. I'll make your load lighter and help you carry your burden." Jesus offers us true rest amidst the stress of life. Jesus doesn't always take us out of life's demanding situations, but instead, he invites us to allow him to help us handle the demands. 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
14: That fog is still trying to hang in there like a hair on a biscuit. It'll be out of here, though, shortly. We got sunshine on the way today, a high near 86. Maybe a little warmer. I'll say pushing upper 80s in some of our areas today. Tonight, increasing clouds, a low of 67. Rain and thunderstorms are back tomorrow, so enjoy today. Mix of clouds and sunshine on Thursday. Good chance of rain in the afternoon. High should be in the mid-80s tomorrow. Rain and showers tomorrow night. Nighttime low 65. Got a slight chance of rain Friday, but it should be all right. Partly sunny, a high of 83. And get this, the weekend forecast simply says mostly sunny, highs mid-80s. We'll take it. Right now, a peek around the area, 64 in Paintsville, 67 in Pikeville this morning. Whitesburg checks in 66. It's also 66 in Hyman, Prestonsburg at 65, 67 in Louisa and in Ashland this morning, 64 in Moorhead and in Grayson.

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1: Fox News, I'm CJ Papa. Backed by President Trump, Florida Congressman Byron Donalds captures the Republican primary for governor.
2: Let's go beat David Jolly in November.
1: The Republican, during his victory speech in Orlando, can become the state's first black governor if he wins this fall. The far left rejoicing in the Sunshine State.
3: Another Democratic socialist made headway.
4: What do we do?
3: Angie Nixon in a come-from-behind win for the Democratic Senate nomination in Florida.
1: Fox's Doug Lucider, she defeats Alex Vindman, now faces Ashley Moody in the Middle East.
5: Iran has continued to launch new attacks, firing two missiles at the UAE on Tuesday. Iran denied they were responsible for that missile attack.
1: That's Fox's Trey Yanks in Tel Aviv. And President Trump isn't talking to the Islamic Republic. 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
4: It is 9:05 here on Mornings with Jam and Jamie, 98.9 WSIP, the Country Giant, and it is that time to go to the Institution of Staffordsville, right there on the Lake Road. B&W Appliance and Mr. Malcolm Ratliff on his feet, ready to go. Good morning, sir.
15: Good morning to you.
4: Having a fantastic day already. Sun's up. Already probably seen some smiling faces this morning.
15: We've already had people in this morning. 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So we man a lot of calls for people, even about parts and service and different things. 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
4: Here we go. We got plenty of sunshine. It is right now. We are already warming up. Had a cool start. We're up to 67 right now, though. We're going to be pushing 70 very, very quickly. Coming up tonight, got a chance of rain overnight, otherwise increasing clouds. Should be a nice evening. Nighttime low 67. Showers and thunderstorms on Thursday, especially by the afternoon. Temperatures should be in the mid-80s tomorrow. Tomorrow night, rain and shower chances. A thunderstorm can't be ruled out. Nighttime low 65, and on Friday, partly sunny, daytime high 83. Looks like a dry weekend, too, ahead. 68 now in Painesville. It is 70 in Louisa, 70 in Ashland this morning, 68 in Moorhead and Grayson, West Liberty at 68. It's also 68 degrees in Sayersville, 70 in Prestonsburg and Pikeville. Well, it's that time. Time for the 90s at 9. We got some big 90s bangers lined up for you. You're going to hear them right now, starting with Mary Chapin Carpenter.
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One of 60 number ones for that guy. Yeah, he's a dude. George Strait. Down the Bow Way. Big hit for him back in 1998. You have found the time machine known as the 90s at 9 on the Country Giant. Jammin' Jamie and Tim McGraw.

It's not old. It's vintage. And it's as good now as it was back then. It's the 90s at 9 on 98.9 WSIP.

That song was number one on this day back in 1997 for Lone Star, Come Crying to Me. It's the 90s at 9 here on 98.9 WSIP. How about this one from Paul Overstreet? You may have forgotten this song. This was a top five for him in the early 90s. It's called Heroes.

0: That's Paul Overstreet on 98.9 WSIP, the Country Giant, and wrapping up our 90s at 9 today. On the way, details on your weather outlook. 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We'll be doing that tomorrow here on the Country Giant 98.9 WSIP. Adam and myself will be there tomorrow morning.
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0: From the WSIP Weather Center, sunshine today, temperatures mid to upper 80s. Increasing clouds this evening, nighttime low right around 67. Rain and shower chances return tomorrow. Also a thunderstorm, highs in the mid 80s. Showers and thunderstorms are likely tomorrow night, nighttime low in the mid 60s. On Friday, partly sunny, a daytime high of 83, and it should be sunny, dry, and warm for the weekend. Highs in the mid 80s.

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How about some Jordan Davis?

0: Zach John King on the Country Giant 98.9 WSIP. We're packing the van, heading down the road. We'll be broadcasting from the Kentucky State Fair tomorrow and tell you all the happenings going on. It starts tomorrow, runs all the way through August 30th. 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And by the way, you can actually yank your kid out of school. It's educational. So you could yank your kid out of school, get an excused absence, take a day off work, and enjoy the State Fair. Might be a good cultural thing to do if you want to. We'll tell you more about it tomorrow here on 98.9 WSIP. Going to wrap things up. Got some George Burge and Luke Bryan together next.
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I'm Jammin' Jamie. Have a great rest of your day. Scott, same with your lunch break. Adam and I are heading down the road. We'll check in with you tomorrow morning around 7 a.m. live at the Kentucky State Fair here on the country giant, 98.9 WSIP. Until then, do good today and be good to somebody else. I'm Jammin' Jamie. We'll see you back tomorrow morning.

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2: Fox News, I'm Therese Crowley. The November election shaping up in Florida. Congressman Byron Donalds wins the GOP nod versus Democrat David Jolly. And Florida voters approve two liberal Congress members who support Israel, Jared Moskowitz and Debbie Wasserman Schultz, against Democrat socialist challengers. But the far-left Angela Nixon scored an upset in the Democrat Senate primary.
3: All across the state of Florida and this nation, people are demanding change. They are tired of the billionaire and corporations running this country.
2: On MSNBC, Nixon faces GOP Senator Ashley Moody. A similar message in Alaska from Democrat Mary Peltola, who takes on Senator Dan S. Sullivan. Defense Day 16 with nurse Lindsay Clancy on trial for killing her three kids, arguing postpartum psychosis. The judge slapped back the prosecutor for asking her Catholic mother-in-law if she knew murder was a mortal sin. 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
5: And we're joined by Johnson County Judge Executive Mark McKenzie every Wednesday morning. Judge McKenzie's right here. Good morning.
6: Good morning, Adam. How are you this morning?
5: Pretty good.
6: Good. Good to see you this morning.
5: Good to see you.
6: Yeah.
5: Let's get right to it. What we got going on today?
6: Well, we're going to talk transportation again.
5: That's right.
6: A few weeks ago, we had Johnson County Transportation since they started school earlier in the year, but it's now time to talk about Paintsville schools. And John Doug Miller is here to talk about transportation. And John Doug, give us a recap. We're running multiple buses for Paintsville School and carrying lots of students every day. So kind of give us a recap on what to expect this year.
7: Judge, really no changes for Paintsville Independent Schools. Same schedule, same bus routes. We haven't changed anything. Everything's pretty much as it was last year. So the students, the stops are the same. Haven't changed any stops. Now, that obviously will change after we get going a week or so. We'll have students that we didn't have last year that we'll add a stop to, but the first week everything is as normal as last year.
6: And you all start next Monday? Is
7: next
6: upcoming Monday,
7: morning,
6: right?
7: Our buses will start out. We usually leave about 15 to 7. Our first bus goes out, and then, 15 to 7 to 8 o'clock, our buses are going to be on the road.
6: Gotcha. Yeah, and I think it's important that we talk about this because we need to remind folks. I mean, obviously, the county school started back earlier in the month, and so we made folks aware, that they would be out there. But we need to do a reminder now because this obviously changes. Again, when both the school systems go back in, it creates, obviously, a lot more activity and these buses on the road. Folks really need to be aware and be conscious of these red stops and make sure that they understand these kids are going to be entering and exiting these buses and crossing roads and that type
7: of
6: thing.
7: Correct. And, kids, they really are excited to get back to school, so just have extra caution. Sometimes they don't wait for the bus to get completely stopped.
6: Yeah.
7: So you as a driver of a vehicle, just be aware to give them extra room, and everybody will get into the routine.
6: Yeah. And we talked about before we went on the air, we talked to, not a lot of your buses probably run on the four lanes, but nevertheless, it's something to be aware of, and that is if there's a barrier there or if there's a grass median, then obviously you don't have to stop if you're going in the opposite direction. But if there isn't, neither of those exist, then obviously you need to stop on that four lane to recognize those buses stopping in the opposite direction.
7: Our biggest problems in the city for that situation is obviously Starfire Hill.
6: Mm-hmm.
7: You do have to stop. If a bus has its stop sign out, you do have to stop both directions. And over here on 40 going out toward the golf course,
6: mm-hmm.
7: we have a lot of stop sign passages there.
6: Yeah.
7: There is a turning lane there, but you are required to stop.
6: Yeah, I'm glad you mentioned that, because that's a heavily populated area over there with a lot of traffic. And so it is a good reminder that while there may be a third lane there, that you still are required to stop.
7: You are required to stop.
6: No matter which direction you're going.
7: And all of our buses have the cameras. I don't order buses without, number one, air conditioner.
6: Yeah.
7: Because you order a bus nowadays without an air conditioner, they're going to light you up. But number two, the cameras.
6: Yeah.
7: The cameras, number one, if you have an incident on the bus, it's recorded.
6: Sure.
7: And number two, our buses have the stop sign camera on it. So we do get your license plate number. If you run that stop sign, it does record your number.
6: Yeah.
7: Now, Frankfort is really getting on us as directors to turn that over to the county attorney.
6: Yeah.
7: They're saying you do your job and turn it to the county attorney, and then you let the county attorney do their job.
6: Yeah.
7: Because we do yearly training in service, and a lot of districts say, well, our county attorney won't do anything.
6: Yeah.
7: Well, Frankfort says that's up to the county attorney. You turn it in, we get a copy of it, and we'll follow up here in Frankfort.
6: Yeah, and I think the bigger conversation too is it's more than just the citation or a ticket in a job.
7: Right.
6: It's about the safety of these kids.
7: You know, that's what it's about. You
6: shouldn't even be issuing any kind of information to authorities about people running these stop signs.
7: All we're required to do is to send that video to the county attorney, and what happens there, that's on them.
6: Yeah.
7: I've done what Frankfort's asked me to do.
6: But again, bigger picture
7: and
6: is
7: I don't
6: safety.
7: Want you to get a $25 fine, but pay attention when you see a school bus.
6: Absolutely.
7: You know, they're big and yellow for a reason.
6: Yeah, exactly.
7: But you would be amazed the people that run out in front of a big yellow school bus.
6: Yeah.
7: They don't want to get behind them, and I understand that, but that's part of life.
6: Sure. Well,
7: safety first.
6: And you know, too, just remember, I mean, it's heavily concentrated traffic in the mornings and the afternoons. Everything in between is pretty quiet, you
7: correct.
6: Know, generally.
7: Correct.
6: So it's just a few.
7: So give us a couple hours.
6: Exactly.
7: Of the day.
6: Yeah.
7: Yep.
6: Well, thanks, John Doe. We appreciate it. Thanks for stopping in and talking about it. Yeah. So Monday, Paintsville schools will pick back up. And I guess we're a couple days away from a landmark event, I guess, here at the radio station. And that is.
7: I think there's going to be a special day declared.
6: Yeah.
7: Was that the discussion?
6: Well, there was a discussion, but nevertheless, no matter what can happen, you know, I guess it needs to be declared on this Wednesday morning that in 2 days, John Doug Miller will have been at this radio station in service for 42 years.
7: That is correct.
6: Effective this Friday. So that's a pretty, Adam, that's a big landmark date there, you know, for your all's organization.
7: Adam is pushing for a special day declaration.
6: Is that what he's pushing for?
7: Yeah.
6: Is that what he's pushing for?
7: Yep.
6: All right. Well, you know, he would do that for you.
7: What do you think, Adam?
6: He would do that for you.
0: Do I have the power?
7: He has to put his name on the line.
6: Adam would push for it because he wants to stay on your good side, because you are the senior member here after 42 years.
0: That's right.
7: I've been here a while.
6: Well, congratulations, by the way.
7: Thank you.
6: Thanks.
7: Another thing, you're going to have buses on Friday nights.
6: Oh, yeah.
7: You know, getting to different sites for athletic events.
0: Pet buses,
7: cheerleaders,
6: yep, you're right.
7: and football teams.
6: Yep.
7: So just be aware of that on Friday evenings right now.
6: Yeah, sounds great. All right.
0: I want to keep them all safe.
6: Thanks, John.
0: Right, thanks,
6: Adam.
0: Guys.
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10: From the WSIP Weather Center, sunshine today, temperatures mid to upper 80s. Increasing clouds this evening, nighttime low right around 67. Rain and shower chances return tomorrow. Also a thunderstorm, highs in the mid-80s. Showers and thunderstorms are likely tomorrow night. Nighttime low in the mid-60s. On Friday, partly sunny, a daytime high of 83. And it should be sunny, dry, and warm for the weekend. Highs in the mid-80s.

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8: From the WSIP Weather Center, sunshine today, temperatures mid to upper 80s. Increasing clouds this evening, nighttime low right around 67. Rain and shower chances return tomorrow. Also a thunderstorm, highs in the mid-80s. Showers and thunderstorms are likely tomorrow night. Nighttime low in the mid-60s. On Friday, partly sunny, a daytime high of 83. And it should be sunny, dry, and warm for the weekend. Highs in the mid-80s.

We're going to the state fair. Yeah, tomorrow morning, wake up with Jam and Jamie and the Country Giant. 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
1: News. I'm CJ Papa. Major surprise in the Sunshine State for Democratic Socialists. Fox's Dana Marie McNichol in Hannondale, Florida.
2: State Representative Angie Nixon defeating Alex Vindman with a grassroots campaign, delivering a major left-wing victory over an establishment Democrat. Vindman is a former national security official who was a key witness in President Trump's impeachment trial.
1: The winner, Angie Nixon, delivers this prediction to her opponent, Senator Ashley Moody on CNN.
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1: It could take a few days for the official results to come out in the Alaska primary, but we do know incumbent Senator Dan S. Sullivan and Democrat Mary Peltola, a former representative, have advanced to the November election. 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
17: And taking a look at your weather forecast from WSIP. Today we got sunshine, and we should see that throughout the day. No rain in the forecast. Temperatures in the mid to upper 80s today. So an overall great day. Get out there and enjoy yourself. Tonight, rain moves back into the forecast. A 30% chance of rain or thunderstorms, otherwise increasing clouds with lows around 65. And Thursday, unfortunately, showers and thunderstorms back in the forecast. Chance of rain on Thursday at 80%. and temperatures in the mid to upper 80s. Currently, we got 80 here in Paintsville, 80 also in Louisa, 77 in Sayersville, 77 also over in West Liberty, 75 in Prestonsburg, 71 in Pikeville. And that's a look at your WSIP weather forecast. Well, welcome in to 98.9 WSIP. I'm sure you've been part of our day as we've been with yours. We do appreciate that. But it's now time for the lunch break. It's brought to you every day, Monday through Friday, 11 a.m. to 1 p.m. on WSIP, and brought to you by Giovanni's Pizza, 257 Court Street in Paintsville. They open up at 12 o'clock today. They'll be open to 9 this evening, 789-8535. That's the number you can get a hold of them. Let's get things rolling along and get up. You got to stretch. Get out of your seat if you're at your office. Here's from Ricky Skaggs, the Lawrence County, with Country Boy on the Country Giant.

That's Morgan Wallen with Ben by Now. 11:16 on this sunshiny Wednesday, halfway through the work week. Thank you so much for tuning in to the lunch break. Here's Jelly Roll with I'm Good off the GOAT soundtrack. Great song.

0: That's Jelly Roll with I'm Good. Hope you enjoyed that. That's one of my faves by him. I'm not the biggest Jelly Roll fan. I do enjoy some of his songs he's got out. But that is definitely my favorite. This is the Lunch Break here on 98.9 WSIP. I'm Scott. Good morning to you. What's left of it? As we got Giovanni's Pizza, Paintsville, as our sponsor of the Lunch Break every day, Monday through Friday. Hey, coming up tonight here on WSIP at 7 o'clock, we're going to have our first show of the season with Coach Jesse Peck of the Johnson Central Golden Eagles football team, as we'll talk to the coach, get his thoughts on last year, what the summer's been like, and as he prepares for opening game coming up this Saturday versus Letcher County Central. All that coming at you on the Coach Jesse Peck Show tonight at 7 o'clock.
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0: That's Aaron Lewis with Country Boy, 11:29 on this Wednesday. Hope you're having a fantastic day. Here's some George Jones with Radio Lover, by request.
1: He kisses her goodbye and heads for the radio station. Oh, he hates to leave her, but he's got another show to do. He knows she gets lonely, so he lets her know he's thinking about her. And though millions are listening, she knows who he's talking to.

He planned a surprise for the night of their first anniversary. He taped his show just so he could be home with her. The radio was playing, and as he walked in on her, her lover, he heard himself saying the last words that they ever heard.

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2: Right now, cattle producers are busy putting up hay for the winter, but if you're a horse owner, you probably purchase most or all of your hay. It's the time of the year right now when you need to be making plans, not just for where you'll get your hay, but how much you will need to get. And it's important to understand how much hay your horse actually needs through the winter in order to stay in good body condition and to remain healthy and to withstand the winter conditions as those snowy nights come in. So let's begin at the beginning here. Let's think about horse weight. A lot of people just assume they know about how much their horse weighs, but it's really important to have an accurate figure for that because the amount of hay that they need is derived directly from their weight. You're talking about 2 to 2.5% of their weight in forage each day for a mature horse. If you don't know how much your horse weighs or if you're underestimating, you may find yourself in a situation where you're not putting enough out there in the bunk and that horse struggles to keep up good nutrition through the winter. So for most horse owners, that's going to come out to around 20 pounds of hay per horse per day. And of course, that can vary based on the size of the horse, its age, its workload, its body condition, and the quality of the hay. In order to get your total hay need for the winter, then you will calculate that hay demand for each horse, add that all together, and that's going to get you a per day rate. Multiply that by the number of days of the winter that you expect to feed them, which could potentially be all year round, and then you'll have the amount of hay that you'll need to purchase. So it's time to make plans for that now. Hay will be very scarce as the winter arrives, and it will be really scarce if you're short in the spring. So make sure that you really got a good, accurate figure. And as a basic example, if you've got 3 horses that eat 20 pounds per hay, then you're talking about 21,900 pounds of hay for the year. That's a lot of hay, and you need to make sure you have plans ahead of time where you're going to source that hay so that you get good quality hay that's fairly close by and at a reasonable price before the winter conditions close in. A good recommendation, too, is to make sure that you get a hay supplier that is doing hay testing. We talk about for the cattle all the time, but it's also important for horses. You can get rations calculated. I can work on that with you and make sure that you know exactly how much hay you're going to need because you will have to adjust that quantity based on the hay. If it's good quality hay, you can go on the lower end, but if you have poor quality nutrition in there, you will have to add some supplements and you'll probably have to increase the hay intake. So it's very important that you understand what your horse is going to need, what you're putting out there for the horse, and from that, how much total hay you'll need to have access to before those cold winds start to blow. It's not that far off. Make those plans now to make sure that you've got plenty of hay to get your horses through the winter in good condition and ready to ride in the spring. If you have questions, give me a call at the office, 789-8108. Check out our Facebook page, Johnson County Cooperative Extension Agriculture, or our website, johnsonextension.com. 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We'll talk again soon.
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4: Well, don't tell anybody. I'm super impressed by Brian and his knowledge of things, but keep that between us. Hey, looking at your forecast today, what you see probably out your window, sunshine, that's what we're going to have today. Great temperatures as well. A nice overall summer day, 85 up to 90 is expected high, but not too bad. Tonight, rain back into forecast, a 30% chance overnight with lows in the mid to upper 60s. And Thursday, rain in the forecast once again. Temperatures up around 85. 80% chance of rain on Thursday. Currently 80 here in Paintsville, 82 in Louisa, 71 in Pikeville, got 75 in Prestonsburg, 78 in West Liberty, and 78 in Sayersville. 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
4: All right, on this date in history, August 19th, we're going to go back to 2020.

What was the number one song in 2020 on this date, you ask? Well, I'm going to tell you. It is Maddie and Tay, Die from a Broken Heart. Now, it marked the duo's first ever number one on the country airplay chart. And unfortunately, they are not together anymore. They broke up a couple of years ago after 15 years as a duo. So here's that former number one hit on this date in history back in 2020. What a year that was. Die from a Broken Heart. Hey.

That's John Morgan with Kid Myself. 11:55, as we're heading toward the top of the hour, we'll have Fox News. We'll also have local news, funeral announcements, sports, weather, and, of course, more country music coming your way. And we'll also, at 12:30, we'll have the country classic music cut of the day. And you're welcome to send in your song request to the People's Bank text line at 606-789-5311. 789-5311, People's Bank, working together, building success. That is People's Bank. They're our text machine sponsor. So if there's a particular classic country song, 40s, 50s, whatever you refer to as classic, we had this conversation just the other day. Text that in, and your song might be the one that we play today. So there you go, 789-5311. Here's Lainey Wilson. Also, we got Cody Johnson before we hit 12 o'clock.

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2: News. I'm Therese Crowley. He believes in what he calls the Florida dream. Congressman Byron Donalds wins the Florida GOP governor's primary.
3: Best state in America, and we're not going to stop anytime soon.
2: Versus Democrat David Jolly. Democrat socialists failed at two bids to primary liberal Democrat House members who support Israel, but scored an upset in the Senate Democrat primary.
4: Another Democratic socialist made headway.
5: What do we do?
4: Angie Nixon in a come-from-behind win for the Democratic Senate nomination in Florida.
2: Florida, Fox's Doug Luzader, Nixon versus GOP Senator Ashley Moody. Alaska Democrat Mary Peltola takes on Senator Dan S. Sullivan. President Trump agrees to hold off on 50% Canada tariffs that were set to kick in today and teased a possible revival of the Keystone XL pipeline, calling it awoken from the grave. 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
7: With a look at today's local news, I'm Scott Ratliff reporting. A Pike County man has been arrested following his indictment on charges of rape, sodomy, and sexual abuse. 39-year-old Joshua Charles of Greasy Creek was arrested this week. Charles is accused of sexually abusing a child under 12 between September 2020 and September 2021. He's currently being held in the Pike County Detention Center on a $500,000 cash bond. A Jenkins man is facing multiple charges after the Kentucky State Police say a reported hit and run led to a chase that ended with a vehicle fire Monday at the Kentucky Enterprise Industrial Park. Troopers say 49-year-old Timothy Bolden allegedly fled after two separate crashes and continued driving when troopers attempted to give him to stop him. After stop sticks deflated a tire, authorities say Bolden continued into a muddy area where the truck became stuck and caught fire. Bolden is currently being held in the Pike County Detention Center. Well, crews with Kentucky Transportation District 12 will be closing Kentucky 825 in Johnson County temporarily for repairs on Thursday beginning at 7:30 a.m., crews will close Kentucky 825 between U.S. 460 and Kentucky 40. Work should be completed by 3 p.m. During the temporary closure, traffic may reroute using Cottle Fork, Kentucky 580. And Appalachian Wireless presented a $37,000 contribution to Casting for Kids following the success of the company's 19th annual Appalachian Wireless Charity Golf Scramble. The contribution was made possible through the generosity and participation of businesses, sponsors, vendors, teams, players, and community partners who supported this year's event. Casting for Kids provides more than 1,800 children and families a day of fishing, food, activities, and giveaways at Paintsville Lake each year. And that's been a look at today's local news. This has been Scott Ratliff reporting.
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7: And here's a look at today's local funeral announcements. David Adams, age 73 of Sitka, passed away on Saturday. Funeral services will be Friday, 12 noon at the Jones Preston Funeral Home, Burl in the Highland Memorial Park at Staffordsville. Visitation on Thursday after 5 p.m. at the Jones Preston Funeral Home, who's caring for these arrangements. Philip Jackson, age 86 of Oil Springs, passed away on Sunday. Funeral mass will be Friday, 1 p.m. at the St. Michael's Catholic Church. Burial in the Jackson Family Cemetery at Oil Springs. Visitation after 5 p.m. Thursday at the Jones Preston Funeral Home, who's caring for these arrangements. Bonnie Jo Hughes Price, age 91 of Oil Springs, passed away on Monday. Funeral services will be Saturday, 12 noon at the Oil Springs Community Church. Burial in the Price Family Cemetery at Oil Springs. Visitation Saturday after 10 a.m. at the church. Jones Preston Funeral Home, caring for these arrangements. And here's a look at your local sports high school soccer scores from last night. These were boys' games. It was Johnson Central defeating Lawrence County by the score of 6-1 and Pikeville over Belfry 4-0. Girls' soccer from last night, Johnson Central with a 9-1 victory over Lawrence County, Belfry over Pikeville 5-0. Martin County got by Prestonsburg 10-0. High school volleyball scores from last night. It was Betsy Lane over Johnson Central, 3-2. Floyd Central got by Martin County 3-0. Fairview over Lawrence County 3-1. Shelby Valley defeated Pike County Central 3-0. East Ridge over Prestonsburg 3-1. Pikeville over Belfry 3-0. And Phelps got by Beth Haven 3-2. Well, five St. Louis Cardinal pitchers combined to limit the Cincinnati Reds to only 3 hits, earning a 3-0 shutout win Tuesday night. It's the 12th time Cincinnati has been shut out this season. Chase Burns, now 14-2 on the year, will take the mound for the Reds tonight in Game 4 of this 5-game series against the Cardinals. Game time set tonight at 6:40 p.m. and available on 99.3 WKYH here in Paintsville. And the first show of the Coach Jesse Peck show will be tonight here on 98.9 WSIP. I'll be joining Coach Jesse Peck here from the studios. Time is 7 to 8 p.m., so tune us in to 98.9 WSIP, the Coach Jesse Peck Show, live tonight. That's been a look at today's local sports. We got weather on the way.
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7: All right, for the remainder of today, we're looking at sunshine and highs in the upper 80s, so a great day. Tonight, rain back in the forecast, about a 30% chance of showers. Can't rule out thunderstorms. Otherwise, increasing clouds with a low around 70. And for Thursday, showers and thunderstorms back in the forecast. Pretty good chance, 80% on Thursday. Highs are going to be in the mid-80s. Currently, we got 81 here in Paintsville, 82 in Louisa, 75 in Pikeville and Prestonsburg, 77 in Sayersville, 78 to our friends over in West Liberty. And that's going to look at your WSIP weather forecast. All right, we got 12:11 on this Wednesday. This is the lunch break brought to you by Giovanni's Pizza of Paintsville. If you want something for lunch or dinner tonight, give them a call. They're open till 9 tonight. 257 Court Street, 789-8535. Here's Shane Proffitt. Help.

We're going to the state fair. Yeah, tomorrow morning, wake up with Jam and Jamie and the Country Giant. Adam and I will be broadcasting live from Louisville at the Kentucky State Fair. 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
10: Hey, and don't forget, coming up tonight here on WSIP, we'll have the first Coach Jesse Peck show, as we'll talk with the head coach for the Golden Eagles, get his thoughts on last year, how the summer's been, and as he prepares for their opening game coming up this Saturday night at 6 o'clock at Shelby Valley High School versus Letcher County Central. It is the same as it was last year. So we'll have that game for you live here on WSIP. All right. It is 12:30, which means it's now time for the Country Classic Music Cut of the Day. And this is where we give you, the listener, the opportunity to send in some song requests from what you referred to as classic country. And we've had the conversation many times before of, is it 40s, 50s, 60s, 70s, 80s? Do you cut off at the 80s? Do you include 90s? If it's classic country music, it's just whatever you want to send to me, okay? And we'll go through all of our texts on the People's Bank text line, choose a particular song, and that's how you do it. We'll do it again tomorrow. We do it every day at 12:30, here on WSIP. Today's song has a little twist to it. It was a number one song on this date back in 1965. And it's a song that, I'll be honest with you, I don't know if I've ever played it. If it has, it's been many years ago. I've not really heard it. And I've heard it once or twice maybe, but it's been a very long time. But this was a number one song for Roy Drusky and also Priscilla Mitchell. They teamed up for this country duet, and it went all the way to number one back in August of 1965 and stayed there for 2 weeks atop the Hot Country Songs charts. It was also the only top 40 entry for Priscilla Mitchell and one of three duets that she recorded with Drusky. Now, the song I'm talking about was a number one hit called Yes, Mr. Peters. And an interesting note with this, also later that year, another song entitled Hurry, Mr. Peters by Loreen Mann and Justin Tubb. It was kind of the answer to Yes, Mr. Peters. And that song, Hurry, Mr. Peters, debuted at number 23 on the country chart. So here you go, our classic country music cut of the day, Roy Drusky, Priscilla Mitchell, Yes, Mr. Peters.

Well, it doesn't take a genius to figure out what that song's about, does it? That's a song called Yes, Mr. Peters, Roy Drusky, Priscilla Mitchell, a number one hit back in August of 1965. It's a song that talks about a love triangle. A married businessman taking a phone call from his girlfriend. So there you go. We'll have another country classic music cut of the day tomorrow at 12:30. Let's get back to some more modern country. Here's Brooks and Dunn, Rock My World.

Cave Run, Painesville, Dewey, Fish Trap, Yatesville. 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And you can still hear the music you love. That's the power of the country giant. 98.9 WSIP.

0: That's Ashley McBride with What If We Don't. 12:48 on this beautiful sunshiny Wednesday. This is Scott in the lunch break. I've got about 12 minutes left. It's the lunch break brought to you every day, Monday through Friday, 11 a.m. till 1 p.m. by Giovanni's Pizza, 257 Court Street here in Paintsville. 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
2: If you had $1.8 billion to give Congress, what would you tell them to do with it? Ned Pillersdorf says he'd use that money to defend Medicaid, Medicare, Social Security, and food stamps. He'd help people pay their utility bills, and he'd fight to keep funding for public TV and radio, Job Corps, and cancer research. Not 88-year-old Hal Rogers. He voted to give that $1.8 billion to thugs who attacked and desecrated the Capitol on January 6th. And he voted to cut Medicaid funding and SNAP benefits. 26,000 5th District neighbors could lose their medical insurance, and up to 15 local hospitals could close if Rogers has his way. That's why we need Ned.
3: I'm Ned Pillersdorf, and I approve this message because I'm running for Congress to fight for you like I did in the Eric Kahn scandal. If you agree we shouldn't reward thugs who attacked our Capitol, vote for me this November.
4: Paid for by Ned for Congress.
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14: All right, we're going to see sunny skies throughout the day today. Temperatures up near 90. Tonight, there's a 30% chance of showers and thunderstorms after 1 a.m., otherwise increasing clouds with lows around 70. And for Thursday, a good chance of showers and thunderstorms. Otherwise, mostly cloudy. Chance of rain tomorrow at 80%. And highs are going to be in the mid to upper 80s. Currently, it's 82 here in Paintsville, 80 in West Liberty and Salyersville. Got 77 in Prestonsburg, 75 in Pikeville, 84 in Louisa. And also, we got 84 degrees in Inez over in Martin County. You got it locked into 98.9 WSIP and the lunch break. Well, my time on the radio is coming to an end for this Wednesday, but don't fret, I'll be back again tomorrow. If you enjoy the show, I do appreciate it. I appreciate you for tuning in. I'll be back at 11 a.m. tomorrow, but hey, I'll be back again tonight as we have the Coach Jesse Peck Show coming on the air for the first time this season at 7 o'clock tonight. So that'll be the Coach Jesse Peck Show tonight at 7 o'clock here on 98.9 WSIP. As I told you before we went to that last break, this is my favorite country song right now. It's Keith Urban, Michael McDonald with We Go Back. See y'all tomorrow. You

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1: Fox News, I'm Gianna Gelosi. Socialists swinging for the fences. Angie Nixon beating retired Lieutenant Colonel Alex Vindman by double digits for Florida's Democratic nomination for Senate.
2: Nixon gained national attention after her arrest for staging a sit-out outside Governor Ron DeSantis' office this year. She'll now face an uphill battle in November against Republican Senator Ashley Moody.
1: Fox's Dana Marie McNichol, Republican Byron Donalds and Democrat David Jolly going to face off for governor. Meantime, Canada avoided a 50% tariff that was supposed to go into effect today. President Trump delayed them.
3: He says the United States and Canada have agreed a trade deal and the two countries just need time to finalize the documents. There's been a cross-border impasse on several issues, including U.S. tariffs on cars and many Canadian provinces banning American liquor sales.
1: Fox's Jonathan Savage, America's listening to Fox News.
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6: From the WSIP Weather Center, sunshine today, temperatures mid to upper 80s. Increasing clouds this evening, nighttime low right around 67. Rain and shower chances return tomorrow. Also a thunderstorm, highs in the mid 80s. Showers and thunderstorms are likely tomorrow night, nighttime low in the mid 60s. On Friday, partly sunny, a daytime high of 83, and it should be sunny, dry, and warm for the weekend. Highs in the mid 80s.

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We're going to the state fair. Yeah, tomorrow morning, wake up with Jam and Jamie and the Country Giant. 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

0: Tyler Hubbard really intended to learn how to fly this year, but he just didn't quite have all the time he needed.
1: We spent more time out in Idaho this year than we expected, which is probably my favorite place to be. We took the kids out there and we just hung out in the mountains for probably two and a half months.
0: Wow.
1: At the top of the year. And I got into snowmobiling and just other activities that I didn't foresee happening, right? And so I thought flying airplanes was going to be the top of the priority, but ended up being some other things and just being away from home, you know. And then you take that into consideration, and between that and the weather, it's just not been very conducive to learning to fly so far this year. But yeah, excited to maybe dive in the fall a little bit more and eventually make it a priority. There's a lot of hobbies that I love. So it's a matter of like, okay, how important do I want this to be? And again, flying is not something you can just do casually. You kind of have to dive in and, you know, get comfortable.
0: Tyler Hubbard says his favorite place now is on the road. For his dates, go to TylerHubbardOfficial.com. I'm Lon Helton, and tomorrow, Chase Matthew is out with Jason and Luke on Country's Inside Track.
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10: From the WSIP Weather Center, sunshine today, temperatures mid to upper 80s. Increasing clouds this evening, nighttime low right around 67. Rain and shower chances return tomorrow. Also a thunderstorm, highs in the mid-80s. Showers and thunderstorms are likely tomorrow night. Nighttime low in the mid-60s. On Friday, partly sunny, a daytime high of 83. And it should be sunny, dry, and warm for the weekend. Highs in the mid-80s.

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1: Fox News, I'm Therese Crowley. Feuding neighbors turn trading partners. President Trump making an 11th-hour deal with Canada.
2: We had a very good conversation with the Prime Minister last night, and we've come to a deal with Canada. As you know, the 50% tariffs across the board were going on against Canada today.
1: And teasing there may be a bigger deal in the pipeline for a revival of the Keystone XL pipeline, which he calls awoken from the grave. Congressman Byron Donalds wins the Florida GOP governor's primary, promising the Florida dream.
3: Making Florida accountable, achievable, and most of all, affordable.
1: Versus Democrat David Jolly. Democrat Socialists scored one upset. Angela Nixon takes on GOP Senator Ashley Moody. Online platform Zetti's survey says 1 in 5 LinkedIn users have used it for romance against the rules. 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
22: From the WSIP Weather Center, sunshine today, temperatures mid to upper 80s. Increasing clouds this evening, nighttime low right around 67. Rain and shower chances return tomorrow, also a thunderstorm, highs in the mid 80s. Showers and thunderstorms are likely tomorrow night, nighttime low in the mid 60s. On Friday, partly sunny, a daytime high of 83, and it should be sunny, dry, and warm for the weekend, highs in the mid 80s.

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13: Oh, no.

Are likely tomorrow night, nighttime low in the mid-60s. On Friday, partly sunny, a daytime high of 83, and it should be sunny, dry, and warm for the weekend. Highs in the mid-80s.

We're going to the state fair. Yeah, tomorrow morning, wake up with Jam and Jamie and the Country Giant. 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
1: 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Fox News, I'm John Saucier. The U.S. pausing 50% tariffs on Canadian goods that were supposed to go into effect today. President Trump reports good talks with our neighbors to the north.
2: We had a very good conversation with the prime minister last night, and we've come to a deal with Canada. As you know, the 50% tariffs across the board were going on against Canada today.
1: Prime Minister Carney says the postponement will last until the end of the week. Police in Atlanta have arrested and charged Lakeisha Brown for allegedly kidnapping two children. The Atlanta police out with 911 audio in which the child's mother tells an operator Brown had been babysitting.
3: She told me there was an accident, but she's not answering her phone, or she's not picking up her phone, she's not texting back. She told me and they had got transferred to a children's hospital. She said he was falling, but I called all the hospital, and they're not in nobody's system.
1: Police did find the children. Both of them were safe. America's listening to Fox News.
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0: From the WSIP Weather Center, mostly sunny skies, but clouds increasing in coverage. There's a chance of showers and thunderstorms tonight. Lows around 67. Showers and storms likely for the day on Thursday. Highs around 83. Friday, partly sunny, but still a chance of showers and thunderstorms. Highs around 83 degrees. That's your forecast right here on the Country Giant, 98.9 WSIP.

0: It is time for the College of Country Music Knowledge. Our student in the college, her name is O.
1: Yeah.
0: Short for Olivia.
1: Yep.
0: And I think I've, I try to be generous some days, and other days I try to stump you. And I might have stumped you today.
1: You know, yesterday you were generous. Yes. Because I was generous during...
0: Yeah, during split second on 94.7. So, today we're going back to 1990.
1: Okay.
0: And we got Shenandoah.
1: Okay.
0: Shenandoah, come on. You know Shenandoah.
1: I know the Church of the Cumberland Road.
0: Yeah, it's
1: love
0: not that,
1: that
0: one.
1: Song.
0: It's not that
1: Two
0: one.
1: Two Dozen Roses.
0: Yeah, it's not that one.
1: I only love that one because they sang it at the Ryman.
0: I'll play one of those two here in a minute. So. Yeah, and Shenandoah, they're great. They're great people. Their lead singer, Marty, I told you the story when we got to meet Marty. He was familiar with WSIP, which was kind of cool, you know.
1: He even knew the old building.
0: He did. He said he's been in the old studio across the street from us here. So pretty cool stuff. You know, he got his start in bluegrass music back in the day. So.
1: And it explains some of their songs.
0: It explains quite a bit, doesn't it? This one is called The Moon Over Georgia.
1: Okay.
0: Where I Stop the Music.
1: I Feel It In.
0: All right. Good luck. Here we go.

0: What state? We said we were in.
1: The song title is "The Moon Over Georgia."
0: They said they were in Savannah.
1: He owns a big estate just south of Savannah, and a high-rise hotel in downtown
0: Atlanta.
1: Yes, good job.
0: That's the only places I know in Georgia.
1: At half the state of
0: Georgia.
2: Georgia to his name.
1: Yeah.
0: Only thing I know about Georgia.
2: Set for life in his colonial manner. He laid the world at her feet on a
1: silver
0: platter.
2: But all I had to offer was the
0: moon.
1: The moon. That's right. Yeah,
0: it's moon or money.
1: So it's in between him and another guy, and the other guy owns the hotel in Atlanta and the big estate in Savannah, and all he has to offer her is the moon,
0: which you can't offer.
1: And
0: you know,
1: she took. Here we go.
2: And she took the moon.
1: She took the moon over what?
0: The half of Georgia and the high rise.
1: Well, the song title is "The Moon Over Georgia."
0: Georgia.
1: So she took the moon over Georgia.

0: than a gold. She'd rather have a million stars in the sky than a gold
1: platter.
0: No, come on.
1: Gold.
0: A gold
1: band.
0: A gold mine. You know, you're rich, you have a gold mine. You know.
1: Okay, yeah. Gotcha. Yeah.

0: When it came to what?
1: When it came down to his world or
0: mine. Georgia.
1: There we go. All right. That was designed to stump you, and you actually did a lot better than I thought you'd do.
0: It took a minute.
1: Getting the hotel in Atlanta was pretty good, I thought.
0: I only know two places in Georgia. Savannah.
1: Savannah and Atlanta.
0: Atlanta, and then I've heard of Athens. That's the only things I know.
1: You're kidding me, right?
0: That's all I know.
1: So when you think of Savannah, you think of the bananas, right? Because
0: yeah,
1: I know
0: Savannah
1: you.
0: Bananas.
1: And what do you think of when you think of Atlanta?
0: The crappy airport.
1: Oh, airport, yeah.
0: My cousin lives there.
1: And what do you think of when you think of Athens, Georgia?
0: There's a school there.
1: And that's all you know about Georgia?
0: Yeah.
1: Come on.
0: I mean, there's no beaches that I can think of.
1: Yeah, there are. Tybee Island's in Georgia.
0: I don't even know what that is.
1: It's like
0: okay.
1: Right out from Savannah there.
0: Okay.
1: Savannah's on the Atlantic coast. Very small little portion of Georgia down
0: but
1: there.
0: But like,
1: the,
0: when we go to the beach, we avoid Georgia.
1: I avoid Atlanta.
0: We avoid Georgia as much as we can.
1: But I still go through Georgia. My favorite route down to that side of Florida, I will go through Augusta, Georgia.
0: Okay, yep.
1: You've heard of Augusta.
0: I have. And
1: so there's four towns you've heard of.
0: There's Rossville, and I take a picture of
1: Rossville.
0: And I only like it because that's my last name.
1: Your last name is Ross.
0: So.
1: Statesboro, Georgia.
0: Never heard of it.
1: No way.
0: No idea where that's
1: I have spent nights in Statesboro, Georgia, and then they have a Swainsboro, Georgia. You know you're in the South when it's Swainsboro, you know. Vidalia. You know.
0: Onion.
1: Vidalia Onion.
0: Okay.
1: Right. I kid you not. There's a radio station down there. Of course, I listen to
0: you listen
1: radio.
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1: Sweet Onion Country is the name of a radio station in South Georgia.
0: Oh, my.
1: It's great. All right. Anyway, there we go. That's your College of Country Knowledge today. And we had quite a bit of knowledge there this
0: right
1: afternoon.
0: There.
1: We learned geography today, too. How about more Shenandoah? And it's got to be Two Dozen Roses.
0: Agreed.
1: It's got to be Two Dozen Roses. Shenandoah right here on the Country Giant. 98.9 W.

Riley Green, Think As You Drunk, right here on the Country Giant, 98.9 WSIP. It was about a week ago, this guy was in the studio performing this very song with us, Adam Chaffins. He's originally from Lawrence County. He's in Nashville these days. He's got a new project coming out very, very soon, Adam Chaffins, and this is called The King of Cold Dust County, right here on the Country Giant, 98.9.

0: 20. That is Adam Chaffins. Right here on the Country Giant, 98.9 WSIP. Excited about tomorrow morning. We're going to be broadcasting live from Louisville. The Kentucky State Fair officially gets underway tomorrow. Jim and Jamie and myself going to be there doing the morning show live from the Kentucky State Fair tomorrow. We hope you tune in and join us.
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4: Unfortunately, political violence is now part of our culture and reared its ugly head on January 6th when hundreds of Capitol Police officers were violently assaulted by rioters determined to prevent the peaceful transfer of power. 88-year-old Congressman Hal Rogers was the only Kentucky congressman to vote not to certify that election. And to make matters worse, Rogers actually voted during a committee vote to pay the rioters $1.8 billion. In other words, he wants to pay money to criminals who beat up cops. The next time there is an election they don't agree with, we can expect more violence because the rioters will logically conclude Hal Rogers thinks they should get paid for assaulting police officers. Rewarding rioters who assaulted police officers is not an East Kentucky value, which is why I, Ned Pillersdorf, have approved this message.
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Sounds like love's got a hold on you. That is Alan Jackson right there. 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

0: with Dolly Parton. Dolly Parton. Yesterday was the back-to-school orientation for my son at the grade school, and the Johnson County Public Library was over there and had a little booth set up, and they had Dolly Parton's Imagination Library as one of the things that they were promoting. You know how Dolly Parton's Imagination Library provides books for free to kids, I think, 5 and under. Really cool thing that Dolly has going on. But my son saw Dolly's pictures. He said, there's Dolly Parton. There was Clifford the Big Red Dog on that table. There was Arthur. There was all kinds of stuff. And he picked out Dolly Parton. Proud moment right there. It is the Country Giant, 98.9 WSIP, your forecast on the way. George Burge with Luke Bryan together. It's called Ride, Ride, Ride, and I got it ready to go after this.
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3: From the WSIP Weather Center, mostly sunny skies, but clouds increasing in coverage. There's a chance of showers and thunderstorms tonight, lows around 67. Showers and storms likely for the day on Thursday, highs around 83. Friday, partly sunny, but still a chance of showers and thunderstorms, highs around 83 degrees. That's your forecast right here on the Country Giant, 98.9 WSIP.

Ride. George Burge with Luke Bryan on the Country Giant 98.9 WSIP. This guy had a hand in writing that song. This is Tyler Hubbard and his new one, Land.

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1: Fox News, I'm Tom Graham. President Trump said the U.S. has reached what he calls a fair trade deal with Canada.
2: Our farmers are going to be thrilled. Our manufacturers are going to be thrilled. And basically, we have no tariffs going into Canada. Canada was charging us tremendous tariffs.
1: The president says he spoke with Canadian Prime Minister Mark Carney after threatening a 50% tariff on billions of dollars worth of imports from our neighbor to the north. A Virginia woman is dead. Carmen Pooch found fatally stabbed just outside Washington in a park. 19-year-old suspect in custody.
3: Alexis Campos is under arrest. He is being interviewed right now by Fairfax County homicide detectives, and he is offering a full confession.
1: Fairfax County Police Chief Kevin Davis says the two were in a relationship. Police add Campos was in the U.S. illegally. 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
15: From the WSIP Weather Center, mostly sunny skies, but clouds increasing in coverage. There's a chance of showers and thunderstorms tonight. Lows around 67. Showers and storms likely for the day on Thursday. Highs around 83. Friday, partly sunny, but still a chance of showers and thunderstorms. Highs around 83 degrees. That's your forecast right here on the Country Giant. 90.

0: That is Aaron Tippin and American Sky right here on the Country Giant, 98.9 WSIP. Adam here with you on your Wednesday afternoon. Don't forget the Animal Alliance of East Kentucky's Wolfstock is happening this Saturday night at the U.S. 23 Country Music Highway Museum in Paintsville. That is going to be beginning around 5 o'clock Saturday night. They're going to have live music, including the Big Badness, Troy Carlos Band, Beck and the Starlight Review, Chelsea Nolan, Zoe Howard, and Yellow Line. Tickets are $30, but you get all that music, and they feed you good, too. Dinner from Thatcher Barbecue Company, silent auctions, a raffle, and everything. And here's what's awesome. All the proceeds benefit the Animal Alliance of East Kentucky, working to control the pet population of East Kentucky, spaying and neutering and that kind of thing. Great cause in the Animal Alliance of East Kentucky. Great folks involved in that, and that is happening this Saturday night at the U.S. 23 Country Music Highway Museum. Just a reminder, right here on the Country Giant, 98.9 WSIP.
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0: Zach Top, and I Never Lie. Right here on the Country Giant, 98.9 WSIP. Busy evening this evening as we are going to have our spotlight segment presented by the U.S. 23 Country Music Highway Museum. That starts at 6 o'clock, an hour of our local artists back to back to back. Tune in for that at 6 o'clock. And then stay tuned later this evening. It is the Coach Jesse Peck Show talking Johnson Central football as football Friday nights are back underway. Well, in Johnson Central's case, they're opening up the season with a Saturday night game this week. They play Letcher County Central Saturday night at Shelby Valley to kick off the 2026 high school football season for Johnson Central. And the Coach Jesse Peck Show tonight right here on 98.9 WSIP. 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
0: From the WSIP Weather Center, mostly sunny skies, but clouds increasing in coverage. There's a chance of showers and thunderstorms tonight, lows around 67. Showers and storms likely for the day on Thursday, highs around 83. Friday, partly sunny, but still a chance of showers and thunderstorms, highs around 83 degrees. That's your forecast right here on the Country Giant, 98.9 WSIP.

We're going to the state fair. Yeah, tomorrow morning, wake up with Jam and Jamie and the Country Giant. 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
1: Fox News, I'm John Saucier. President Trump says U.S. and Canada have reached what he calls a very fair deal after he stopped 50% tariffs against Canada from going into effect last night.
2: Farmers have been hurt very badly by Canada, and they won't be paying any tariffs anymore. And we may bring some of the tariffs down to a level where other countries are, because Canada was paying a higher tariff.
1: Canadian Prime Minister Mark Carney says the deal would give his country's businesses greater certainty. Control of Congress hanging in the balance. Only a few states left to hold their primary elections, including Massachusetts. The mayor of Boston, Michelle Wu, says her city is getting ready for when the polls open in 2 weeks.
3: As we approach the primaries, we're working to ensure that every Boston voter can participate competently, safely, freely in our democracy.
1: And one of Massachusetts' Senate seats is up for grabs this year. The incumbent Senator Ed Markey is facing off against Representative Seth Moulton for that Democratic nomination. 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
5: With news, I'm Jamie Johnson. A Jenkins man is facing multiple charges after Kentucky State Police say a reported hit and run led to a chase that ended with a vehicle fire Monday at the Kentucky Enterprise Industrial Park. 49-year-old Timothy Bolden allegedly fled after two separate crashes and continued driving when troopers attempted to stop him. After stop sticks deflated a tire, authorities say Bolden continued into a muddy area where the truck became stuck and caught fire. Bolden is currently being held in the Pike County Detention Center. A Pike County man has been arrested following his indictment on charges of rape, sodomy, and sexual abuse. 39-year-old Joshua Charles of Greasy Creek was arrested this week in Pikeville. Charles accused of sexually abusing a child under 12 between September 2020 and September 2021. He's being held on a $500,000 cash bond in the Pike County Detention Center. Crews of Kentucky Transportation District 12 will be closing Kentucky 825 in Johnson County temporarily for repairs on Thursday. Beginning at 7:30 a.m. tomorrow morning, crews will be closing Route 825 between U.S. 460 and Kentucky Route 40 to dig across the roadway to make repairs to an underlying rock bed. Work should be done by 3 p.m. During this temporary closure, traffic may reroute using Caudill Fork, Kentucky 580. And Appalachian Wireless presented $37,274 to Casting for Kids following the success of the company's 19th annual Appalachian Wireless Charity Golf Scramble. The contribution was made possible through the generosity of participation of businesses, sponsors, vendors, teams, players, and community partners who supported this year's event. Casting for Kids provides more than 1,800 children and families a day of free fishing, food, activities, and giveaways at Painesful Lake every year. With news, I'm Jamie Johnson.
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5: In local funeral announcements, services for David Adams, 73 of Sitka, who passed away Saturday. Services Friday at noon at the Jones Preston Funeral Home with burial in the Highland Memorial Park. Visitation after 5 p.m. Thursday at Jones Preston Funeral Home. Services for Philip Jackson, 86 of Oil Springs, who passed away Sunday. Funeral Mass will be Friday at 1 at the St. Michael's Catholic Church, with burial in the Jackson Family Cemetery at Oil Springs. Visitation after 5 p.m. on Thursday at Jones Preston Funeral Home. And services for Bonnie Jo Hughes Price, 91 of Oil Springs, who passed away Monday. Services Saturday at noon at the Oil Springs Community Church, with burial in the Price Family Cemetery at Oil Springs. Visitation after 10 a.m. on Saturday at the church, Jones Preston Funeral Home, and care of the arrangements.
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4: From the WSIP Weather Center, mostly sunny skies, but clouds increasing in coverage. There's a chance of showers and thunderstorms tonight, lows around 67. Showers and storms likely for the day on Thursday, highs around 83. Friday, partly sunny, but still a chance of showers and thunderstorms, highs around 83 degrees. That's your forecast right here on the Country Giant, 98.9 WSIP.

What if? We're going to the state fair. Yeah, tomorrow morning, wake up with Jam and Jamie and the Country Giant. 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

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Woo! On your drive home for your Wednesday, it's Adam here with you, Tim and the Glory Boys, and If I Go Missing.

0: Music by Tim and the Glory Boys. And If I Go Missing, right here on the Country Giant, 98.9 WSIP. Kentucky State Fair getting underway in Louisville tomorrow. We're going to be broadcasting live to start your day. Jammin' Jamie and myself tomorrow morning, right here on the Country Giant, live from Louisville tomorrow. And then trucking it right back. I'll be back here tomorrow afternoon, too. Not going anywhere right now, though. Got music from Faith Hill on the way, Hudson Westbrook, Luke Bryan, and more on the way next. Plus the spotlight tonight at 6 o'clock.
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0: Trey Pendley and a new one, Family Man, right here on the Country Giant, 98.9 WSIP. Keep it locked in. 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That's what we do Wednesday nights at 6. Got a new one from Taylor Austin Dye on the way this evening. We'll hear from Adeline Ramey, Chris Stapleton, Britt Taylor, Mia LaQuire, Tyler Childers, and more, all during the Spotlight segment. That's during the 6 o'clock hour, and it's presented by the U.S. 23 Country Music Highway Museum in Paintsville. 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
3: If you had $1.8 billion to give Congress, what would you tell them to do with it? 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
0: From the WSIP Weather Center, mostly sunny skies, but clouds increasing in coverage. There's a chance of showers and thunderstorms tonight, lows around 67. Showers and storms likely for the day on Thursday, highs around 83. Friday, partly sunny, but still a chance of showers and thunderstorms, highs around 83 degrees. That's your forecast right here on the Country Giant, 98.9 WSIP.

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1: 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Fox News, I'm Tom Graham. President Trump calls it a very fair deal. He announced a trade deal with Canada after postponing a threat of 50% tariffs. The president says the deal will be good for U.S. farmers.
2: Farmers have been hurt very badly by Canada, and they won't be paying any tariffs anymore. And we may bring some of the tariffs down to a level where other countries are, because Canada was paying a higher tariff.
1: Canadian Prime Minister Mark Carney says the deal will give businesses greater certainty. One person is dead after a house explosion in Annapolis, Maryland.
3: That victim was in cardiac arrest. Our medics and firefighters worked that victim for a significant period of time until the victim was pronounced dead on the scene.
1: Anne Arundel County Assistant Fire Chief Larry Schultz, another person injured. The cause of that blast is under investigation. 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
14: From the WSIP Weather Center, mostly sunny skies, but clouds increasing in coverage. There's a chance of showers and thunderstorms tonight, lows around 67. Showers and storms likely for the day on Thursday, highs around 83. Friday, partly sunny, but still a chance of showers and thunderstorms, highs around 83 degrees. That's your forecast right here on the Country Giant, 98.9 WSIP.

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0: She won Best Bluegrass Song of the Year award at the Hollywood Music Awards with that one. Johnson County's own Adeline Ramey, Angel at the Crossroads, the name of that one, right here on the Country Giant. 98.9 WSIP, it's our Spotlight segment presented by the fine folks at the U.S. 23 Country Music Highway Museum and Paintsville Tourism. They are proud to be one of our sponsors for our broadcast tomorrow morning from the State Fair. Yeah, the Kentucky State Fair starts tomorrow, and we're going to tell you all about all kinds of things that are happening and how Eastern Kentucky, specifically Paintsville too, is represented at the State Fair. We'll talk about it and a lot more tomorrow morning here on the Country Giant, 98.9 WSIP. If you're just joining me right now, this is our Spotlight segment where we play our favorite local artists every week right here on WSIP. We always feature Chris Stapleton in the Spotlight, and I got one of his coming up when we come back.
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0: From the WSIP Weather Center, mostly sunny skies, but clouds increasing in coverage. There's a chance of showers and thunderstorms tonight, lows around 67. Showers and storms likely for the day on Thursday, highs around 83. Friday, partly sunny, but still a chance of showers and thunderstorms, highs around 83 degrees. That's your forecast right here on the Country Giant, 98.9 WSIP.

Tyler Childers and Nose on the Grindstone right here on the Country Giant, 98.9 WSIP in our Spotlight segment, beginning to wind down for this evening. I want to remind you that it's our first Coach Jesse Peck show of the season tonight on WSIP. Stay tuned for that as Scott Ratliff and Coach Peck talk Johnson Central football as the season is getting kicked off this weekend. Not Friday night, but actually on Saturday night, Johnson Central is in action. I'm going to leave you with

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2: 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Stay tuned as Coach Jesse Peck and WSIP's Scott Ratliff talk all things Golden Eagles football. 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
3: Welcome in to the first edition of the Coach Jesse Peck Show. We're live here from the studios of WSIP here on Main Street in Paintsville. And it's football season once again. Seems like it takes forever to get here. And once it starts, it seems like it goes by as quick as ever. But it's another year. We're looking forward to it. Johnson Central coming off of a tremendous season a year ago. Only losing one game. Unfortunately, it was a game in the playoff to Covington Catholic. But we will only briefly talk about that. But let me introduce you to the head coach himself, Coach Jesse Peck. And, Coach, thanks so much for being in here another season.
4: Well, Scott, thank you so much. And thank you, WSIP, for always being the voice of the Golden Eagles.
3: Well, we appreciate that as well. And we got some seniors in here that's getting their stomach full. We want to first thank Giovanni's Pizza of Paintsville. They're our food sponsor for the coaches show this season, plus a lot of other sponsors we're going to be talking about here in just a little bit. But we'll let them introduce themselves.
5: I'm a Dylan Master, and I play inside linebacker.
3: Let me see. This old mine always did have
4: a guard.
3: Ian? Try that again.
6: And guard.
3: There we go. Yeah, we'll talk about that, too. And we got the other young man over here.
7: My name is Braxton Perry, and I play running back and will in kind of anywhere.
3: And you play anywhere about right now, won't you?
7: Yeah.
3: Yeah. Wave at everybody. Yeah. Is it Perry or Purry?
7: A lot of people call me Purry.
3: Yeah, okay. Yeah. That's what I call you. So you're just making sure of that. But, guys, y'all super excited?
7: Oh, yeah. I'm excited.
3: Coach, like I said during the introduction, it was a disappointing end to last season, but overall, when you look back at it, accomplished a lot. Maybe not the ultimate goal, whichever team starts that at the beginning of the year, but still, only one loss and the season you've had versus the schedule that you had, you had to be pretty well pleased after you got to think of things over.
4: Well, we did have an outstanding season. But the sad part about this game, Scott, that we play is there's only six teams that are lucky enough to win their last football game. And, you know, it always hurts when you're not one of them. Mm-hmm. So, you know, but looking back at the season that we had, the schedule that we played, you know, we started off with a Letcher County Central team and played exceptionally well and then jumped straight into a 6A powerhouse that is mm-hmm. Madison Central, and then played the Twin Towers out of Pike County with Pikeville and Belfry, then Pulaski, who played for a 5A state championship. Then you start our district play with Boyd County and go straight to Corbin, who was an inadvertent whistle from playing for a state championship game mm-hmm. themselves. Then Round County, Greenup County, then finishing with Ashland. There was a lot of people whenever they saw our schedule come out last year that didn't give us a whole lot of hope, but through a lot of grit and tenacity, our guys came out every Friday night and proved a lot of people wrong. We had a lot more fans, I do believe, at the end of the year than we started yeah. with, but that's okay. You know, that bunch, they made a lot of believers, had a lot of people.
3: And there's enough room on the bus. If it's a little slow to get on, we're eventually we'll pick you up. So hopefully that'll be the way this year as well.
4: Everybody looks good in black and gold.
3: That's right.
4: And we
3: that's
4: love
3: right.
4: them at Coach Jim Matney Field on Friday nights, and the door's always open.
3: What Coach Peck was talking about with that schedule, if you just close your eyes, basically if we was on the road last year, we're at home this year and vice versa because it's the same schedule.
4: Yes.
3: They're just, if we was over the road last year, we're just at home this year against that same team.
4: But, that's right.
3: So another tremendous schedule on the board for Johnson Central. And we're going to get to that here in a little bit. But, Coach, what's the offseason been like? I know it's a lot of days in between from when the game ends, but there's a lot of work that's done. Some know about, some don't. And I'm talking about weight room and weight room. And these guys really hit it hard during the offseason, from what I understand.
4: You know, and the best work happens when no one's watching. That's what makes men on our football team, is when the as soon as the Covecath game was over, they found their way back into the weight room. They found their way into a wrestling room. They found their way onto the basketball court. So they jumped right into another way to compete. Some of those guys were competing against themselves in the weight room, knowing that they needed to be a little stronger to come in, because you know, we may have to call their number this year. So, but we had a lot of guys that were hungry, were left with a sour taste in their mouth, and you know, they want to come back even better than ever. Then we've got some guys, some sophomores, juniors that maybe didn't see the field as much as they wanted to last year, and worked extremely hard to make a point that, Coach, you can't keep me off the field. I'm going to do everything it takes to make you have to play me. And those are the kind of guys that you love watching on Friday nights. Those are the guys that you love finding, are the ones that may not have been on the top of the list as freshmen or sophomores, but they're scrappy guys, and they just keep clawing and fighting, and they earn a spot for, you know, when their time comes.
3: Well, we want to let you know that if you want to maybe text in a comment, question, or whatever, you can do so on our People's Bank text machine, 606-789-5311. People's Bank, working together, building success. That is People's Bank. We're also live on the WSIP Facebook page, and we get a lot of comments during that. There's a woman, and Oozley her last name. It says, "Go Eagles," and my favorite number 22, "Love Mom." So does that ring a bell to anybody in this room?
7: Yes.
3: Okay.
7: Yes.
3: Okay. We told him he better call his mama. So, and then we got one that says, "Hi, my sweet daddy." And that's my little baby.
4: Yes.
3: Your little baby. Yep. And then Keisha saying, "Hey, Coach Pack," and someone named Devin says, "Hi, Coach, how are you?" So if you want to send in your comments, questions, whatever, feel free. We'd enjoy that very much. So what we're going to do, guys, and you're all welcome to stay the whole show, or if you want, after eating all this, see, look at that. I don't know if you got the camera, but Giovanni sent something sweet here. It's got it's bread, cinnamon, and some glaze on it, and these young men's going to probably get some kisses from their girlfriends because of the stuff on their face here, on their lips, right? But we'll let you leave here shortly if you like. But first, let's step away and take a quick break and let you know this is the Coach Jesse Peck Show, live from WSIP. We'll be right back.
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3: That's the Johnson Central fight song. Glad to be able to play it for another year. So we want to thank all of our sponsors for helping us out with the Coach Jesse Peck Show, as well as our football sponsors for this season. We get things kicked off this Saturday. Not a normal Friday night, but same as last year. We're going to be playing at 6 o'clock up at Shelby Valley High School versus Letcher County Central, the Cougars. So we hope you can come up there. Always take a good crowd with us on the road, ain't that right, Coach?
4: That's exactly right. And last year, I think that our crowd was bigger than the biggest for any game, even the second game. I think that there was more black and gold there than any other colors. And our band came out last year. Hopefully they can get on the road and go with us. That was a lot of fun hearing our fight song there, especially on the road. And with four home games, hopefully that Mr. Lipinski can jump in and go with us on quite a few of these trips.
3: Well, Coach, I'll let you do the honors of introducing your two of your seniors. Now, we don't have as many seniors as last year. I think we graduated 20 or something like that.
4: 16, I think, was the number.
3: But I think 6 or 7 this year. You got two of them right here, and these two meant a lot to your program for the past several years.
4: Well, they have, and both came in and played quite a bit for us early. I'll start on my left with number 22 in the program, but Braxton Perry has come in and been a player for us that has played multiple positions, especially on the defensive side of the ball. He's played defensive back. He's played outside linebacker. He's done a number of things for us on special teams. He's kicked for us. He's snapped for us. So he's been a Swiss Army knife in his 4 years with the program. We're waiting for good news from the doctor so Brax can get this cast off and can jump back in and start playing with us. We're excited to see him play again. And then to my right, we've got longtime middle linebacker from a family of good middle linebackers, Speedy LeMaster. And Speedy has started at least the past 3 years. I keep thinking he started as a freshman, but he says he didn't. And it's hard for me to believe.
3: He's really aggravated over that, too.
4: I know it. He told me about it when I asked him. But Speedy has just done an amazing job playing that position for us for the past 2 years anyway. And then this year, I asked Speedy after the season last year. We had a little meeting. And I told him with the amount of guys that we lost on the offensive side of the ball, I wanted to know if he would be interested in hanging up number 48 and maybe playing some offensive line for me. And his first question was, am I big enough? Am I heavy enough? How much weight do I need to gain? I said, well, you don't need to gain any. You may want to lose a little bit and start running because going both ways is a big adjustment. And I think he thought I was lying to him, but he has caught on and he's doing exceptional for us right now on this offensive front. And he's still the same scary football player that he always has been on defense. So we're blessed to have both of them for another year. We're blessed to have both families with us for another year. And it's two that has been around since the beginning of my time, it feels like. And it's two that we hope this year goes on forever because we're going to hate to see them leave us.
3: Well, we'll start with you, Speedy, Uncle Speedy. Right?
4: Yeah.
3: He told us he was looking very fun to be on the radio. He wanted to talk a lot more this year.
4: That's what he said.
3: So, let's just start right off. You're still at your defensive spot, but you move into that line. What's that been like during the offseason?
7: Different. Really different.
3: A lot of new cadences or learning the position or...
7: I knew our two favorite plays, so that's pretty easy to pick up on.
3: That's it.
7: Once you get them two down.
3: Well, is the type of offense that you play, a lot of run. What is it like? I mean, how much is it to learn? Either you're going to go left or right or straight ahead or?
7: Well, there ain't too much.
3: Not too much? Okay. And what spot are you going to?
7: Left guard.
3: Left guard. Okay. But I guess if you're a lineman, you're switchable any spot. So if you need to go anywhere and you want to willing to play, you'll be there.
4: Speedy may end up on the right side. You may see him move over to tackle at times, depending on what we're trying to do. Speedy didn't get his name like a lot of heavy people are called slim, or a lot of tall people are called tiny. He does have some wheels, especially for a big guy that can come play on the offensive front for us.
3: So if there's ever a speedy pulling guard, we've got it.
4: We have got that in the bag. We sure do.
3: All right. Well, let's talk to you, Mr. Braxton. You got a fan club on the messages here, so you might want to say hello to first everybody.
7: Hey, everybody.
3: Okay. Yeah, there you go. And glad to see Libby and Jody saying hi. Appreciate the nice compliments there. But a little bit of a different season for you in the off season. Of course, you played that very dangerous sport of baseball, and got injured.
7: Yep.
3: But you're getting that took care of, a little arm, wrist type thing. But your good news is that's coming off very, very, very soon.
7: Tomorrow.
3: tomorrow.
7: Good news tomorrow.
3: So counting down the days, might not be there first week or two, but you're coming.
7: Oh, I'm coming.
3: Okay.
7: And, I'm coming.
3: Well, I think I was actually talking to you about this, or I was talking with somebody, and watching practice, senior year watching practice, has that built more of, well, I've got to get back out there? Has it built more of inside?
7: Yeah, definitely that, and I've learned a lot too. Just different reads that running backs should have took or didn't do, and I just see it from the back, and then now when I run and I'll know.
3: And you're not staying injured, sideline injured. You're out there in the practice and watching and helping out the younger guys, right?
7: Every day.
3: What have you seen from some of the younger guys that's come in here and maybe filling in for you in your position as of right now?
7: They're studs, I tell you that. And, you know, Riker, Rowland, they're have good years. B-Man, Bryson, they're going to do good this year. And they've learned a lot since the start of the year.
3: Okay.
7: They've gotten better.
3: What's your off season besides that been like?
7: Baseball and pretty much this right here. Okay. I had this in June, and then I ain't done pretty much nothing since the day after my birthday.
3: Eating healthy.
7: Oh yeah.
3: Yeah.
7: I feel in shape. I've been playing hacky sack.
3: I'll have you.
7: Keeping me in
3: have
7: shape.
3: You tried the number 22 on yet?
7: Well, media day I tried to get my pads on and that wasn't working. I got my jersey on.
3: I did see that. Well, what took me like from 48 to 51? Not a big number to change, but
7: no. Is
3: it? Does it matter?
7: Not really.
3: Not really. Just as long as you get a play.
4: Okay. He said he wore one of number 51 for his favorite brother, his twin brother Stillwater. wore number 51, and so
9: I picked it.
4: Yeah, he said he asked him what about 51, so he decided to wear that one. I don't know how Logan feels about that.
9: Yeah, he'll get over it.
4: He'll get over it. Logan's got a baby to play with, don't he?
3: What has been the memory that you've had since your career at Johnson Central? And that's just as of right now. We've not even begun the senior year part yet for your memories. But up to this point, what's it been?
7: It's been fun. Always just been fun.
3: Goes by quick, doesn't it?
7: Yeah,
3: it does. Coach, you've been there. It goes by very quick. And a lot of people maybe take it for granted when they're playing, but when you get out, man, it just rushes over you like, I wish I could do this again.
4: You know, what Speedy doesn't realize just yet is how special it is that we hired a new defensive coach this year, a new linebacker coach, and who was an outstanding linebacker for us. But Speedy's brother, Mason, joined our coaching staff, and he's doing an amazing job coaching linebackers. And I don't know if it's as special for Speedy as today as it is his brother, but, you know, I think he'll look back on that and think, man, it was a pretty cool deal being able to play for my brother.
3: Well, you have been listed at 6'1" this year. That's pretty
7: moving
3: cool.
7: Moving up in the world.
3: Well, introduce the new baby of the LeMaster family. What's their name?
7: Ellie
3: May?
7: Ellie Kate.
3: Oh. Ellie May would have been great.
4: Ellie Kate, and she's a pretty little baby in all those pictures.
3: She is, yeah. Oh, Braxton, expectations this year. What are they?
7: The gold standard, the black and gold standard.
3: Explain that. Everybody, coaches talked about it. What is that standard?
7: It seems like everybody's win at John Central. Baseball team, they had a good year. Soccer teams, they had good years. Swim teams. Everybody, basketball team, girls basketball, everybody had a good year.
3: Shame they won't put us in a two-way football tournament or something. Every one other program at Central's won it.
4: Right.
3: we can vie for that. Coach, you got any questions you want to ask these young men?
4: No, but I do want to brag on Perry. I know that he's been sidelined for the first part of the year, but Perry has turned into our greatest recruiter. our kicker decided not to come back and be with us this year. And so Perry came in. He said, don't worry about it. I got it. And so he went and talked to one of his buddies on the soccer team, Gage Ashley. And now we got Gage out there every day who's going to be an outstanding kicker for us, one of our few seniors that we have on the team. We picked up another young man that made it to our scrimmage the other day, and Perry leaned over and talked to him, and he knocked on the locker room door after the scrimmage and said, Coach, is it too late to come out? He said, I would really like to
9: to try it. I was talking to Braxton before the game, and so I'm going to keep him on the recruiting trail, and he can keep bringing those guys in because he's sending us winners so far.
3: That's awesome. Now, I don't know what this young man did, but I was watching practice the other day, and it was a good-sized young man standing there, and Braxton, I saw him just walk over there and start a chat with him.
9: He did, and now that young man is a member of the John Central football team.
3: That's awesome. That's awesome. He's a big old young man.
9: He is a big youngin'. We got lucky with that one.
3: All right. Well, what's the biggest memory for you?
7: Definitely the Plassey game last year. That game as a whole, but specifically when Paxton had that fumble recovery. And I ran down the field and played somebody out. And that was just my best memory.
3: Okay.
7: That was my most fun game and favorite time of that game.
3: Speedy, what is something that you want to accomplish after the 1st of December when our playing games are over with? Because that would be the state championship game.
10: That's what I want right now, just state.
3: Yeah.
10: Really? I don't know yet.
3: Focus. How was camp for you?
10: It was good. It was fun.
3: Now, is the memory of camp everybody's memory of camp? I mean, you do a lot of work. I mean, you don't. There's not much else to do in the area you go to.
10: Or not much. Practice. Neat.
3: Hey, practice.
9: We're good at both. Well,
3: that's good. That's right. I could probably do the eating part. I don't know about the practices. It says, one of my favorite memories is beating Corbin at Corbin. There we go. That was what's been a memorable game for you?
10: Ashland last year.
3: Ashland last year. That was the you didn't allow any runs or points, did you?
10: I didn't allow nothing.
3: No. There's been many games that's got Ashland and Johnson Central and very well could run into each other again this year. It usually comes down to the end, but there's a lot of games to play before we get to Ashland. That's 10 games away.
9: We've got a long way to go and a short time to get there, it feels like. But,
3: yeah.
9: You know, we've got to worry about a blue school from down south called Letcher County before we start. I do anyway. I guess these boys might look ahead just a little bit. But
3: well, guys, anything you want to say before we let you go, or you're welcome to stay, like we said. Anybody you want to say hi to, you better think about this. No?
10: I don't reckon.
3: He's man a few words until he gets onto the football field, and then he knows the hush, doesn't he?
9: That's right.
3: That's what we want. So you let your play and do it. Yeah, that's right. Now, all right, offense or defense?
10: I'm going to have to go defense still.
3: Okay. Well, if they say, hey, we need you on the front line to put your hand in the ground on defense, you there?
10: That's all right, too.
3: All right. That's what we like. What about you?
7: Offense. I like defense, too.
3: Now, somebody in this sitting at this table, I think both of them are, but someone will surprise you with the amount of smack talking he does. And I'm not talking about the linebacker, 48 or 51, but you've got a little bit of talking after a play going on here, don't you?
7: No.
3: Well, that's not what my video player shows me. But that's what you need. You're confident, aren't you?
7: Yeah.
3: All right. So expectations this year. Let's go. Let's get them before we head out of here.
7: Definitely. I mean, 10-0, obviously. Beating Covecath.
3: Okay.
7: And then
3: have them drive back down here, though. Right?
7: Yes.
3: Okay. All right.
7: They'll be come back here, and then whoever's ahead.
3: All right. You're never one to shy away from the camera. So who do you want to say hi to?
7: Let's see here. Hey, Dad. Hey, Mom. Hey, Summer. Hey, Mimi. See, I guess that's the only ones watching.
3: Now, I want to ask this question. Mom, this is for you. Can I mention that? I'm talking about Brooke. Can I mention that on the radio?
9: Oh, no.
3: And then we'll come back to that here in a little bit. It says, go Eagles. You've got this boy. That comes from Rita. Miss Rita.
9: She's a longtime fan.
3: Sure is. Says here, Justin, it's sure special for me. Sure am glad to be part of a football family staff. That's from Papaw. What is he, Papaw? Or?
10: For sure, Papaw.
3: Papaw? Pappy? Okay. Well, I'll go ahead and say it. If I get in trouble, oh, well, I've been there before. It says here, he's lying, referring to you. He wants to beat Mason's record. What are we talking about?
11: 132 tackles.
3: In a season?
11: In a season.
3: And you had, what, 100 and what last year?
11: 110, 105, something like that.
3: Okay, so 132 is the is the record, right?
11: Let's go to beat.
3: All right.
9: Well, Bubba was pretty good. You're going to have to – you got to show up every Friday.
11: Right.
3: What's it like from Bubba? I'm sure he's always tried to boss you around. Now he's a position coach where he's got to, right?
11: Now I
3: got
11: to listen to him.
3: But that's only until the practice is over, right?
11: That's right.
3: Then it goes back to being brother.
11: Back to brother.
3: And then he's going to pay for whatever he did. But, guys, we appreciate you coming in. We like to have fun. We like to have a little fun while we do this. Football is a great sport, but you can have some fun with it. And that's what we like to do. And that's what radio is about, just to get everybody introduced to the person beyond the pads and the and the helmet. So if those don't know you, number 22, number 51.
9: What are you doing when you graduate?
11: Trade school.
9: What are you going to do?
7: Military.
9: Trade school and military. Two good boys.
3: Now, you're going to be smart enough not to jump out any planes, aren't you?
7: I don't know.
3: Okay.
7: All Sounds pretty fun.
3: Well, guys, you all are welcome to stay around. We got a lot more to talk about with the coach. We'll even get your opinions. You're welcome to do whatever. Plenty of food over here from Giovanni's Pizza. We appreciate them. But we're going to step away and take another quick break and be back with more of the Coach Jesse Peck Show here on WSIP.
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2: 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And also brought to you in part by Davis Amish Furniture, Conley Tire, Davis Produce, Rebecca Skaggs for 97th District State Representative, and Alice Lloyd College.
3: And welcome back in to the Coach Jesse Peck Show, our first show of the 2026 high school football season, getting geared up to play the first game of the year against Letcher County Central. And, Coach, quickly I want to go over this. Combined record of your schedule from last year, 76-49. So you played some pretty good teams. Letcher Central, they finished at 6-5. You won that game. Then Madison Central, you're there at Madison Central. Last time we was there wasn't a good trip.
9: No.
3: But last year you was able to get them at home and won that one 32-7. But they were right there in the mix in the big school was Madison Central. They're a tough out.
9: They are a tough out. Coach Blair does an outstanding job with that program. 6A is tough. I mean, there's a lot of big schools that play up there. But talking to him earlier in the summer, he feels like that he's got an opportunity to have another good year.
3: Got a heck of a running back there.
9: So we hope got a heck of a quarterback.
3: And quarterback too,
9: is a state wrestling champion at 215. Mm-hmm. Big, strong, tough kid. Got a lot of fast players in his secondary. Big, huge offensive lineman. We know that it's going to be a tough test for us.
3: Next, you got Belfry. They finished at 12-2, had a great season. We won that one 46-21. Pikeville finished at 10-4. They were 35-14. They started off maybe a little slow, but man, they always get stuff going.
9: They get
3: at the
9: it
3: end
9: rolling.
3: Of the year.
9: You know, in Pikeville, they don't care who they're going to play. Whoever wants to play them. I think they start off with Cal again this year. Cal could be one of the best teams in the state of Kentucky, not just 3A, but all classes. And so they start off with them. They have us week four. Coach Mack's never been one to turn down a challenge.
3: Pulaski County were there on the 18th of September. They were 12-3, runner-up in 5A.
9: And they got a ton of those guys coming back. Mm. So they were junior heavy last year, and we expect them to make another deep run this year.
3: That was the 50-30 shootout game.
9: And, well, it
3: that one just ended
9: over
3: last
9: at the
3: week,
9: half, right? We thought it was over at halftime and decided we didn't have to play the second half, and then got a little scare coming out. Yeah. We're going to have to all gas, no break this year, and keep playing until the final buzzer.
3: Boyd County got a lot of players back. Your first district game on the 25th of September, they finished 6-5 and were there at Boyd. And last time we was there, it was on a Saturday evening because of some rain and things.
9: And a downpour Saturday evening as well. But Coach Ferguson does an outstanding job. They've got a big offensive lineman that has picked up a handful of Division I offers. Kid's going to be a freshman this year.
3: Yeah, believe that. Freshman and picking up.
9: Big as a house and moves exceptionally well. So we got to be ready for Coach Ferguson's team at Boyd County.
3: And that right there, I think, was a defining point of the year last year. Coming off of that big win with Pulaski County, 50-30, you're playing Boyd, who everybody ever will get in your ear, all they're down, you're at home. We're better than them, and it was a 21-14 game.
9: And I hope that our fans that are listening will let's all make a promise to one another that we do not tell these players that it's just so-and-so, because the joy of Friday night is anybody can win, and you've only got to be better than them on that night.
3: Yeah.
9: So, you know, with the schedule that we play, with the district we play, the class that we play in, they can all be a tough out. So it's hard to get out of a high school student's mind that mom, dad, granny, aunt, uncle, neighbor said, this team's not very good, so I don't have to practice as hard as I should have, or I don't have to play as hard, or when's the running clock going to be? Because that oblong ball that we play with, it bounces funny, and you know, don't take very many turnovers, and you're stuck in a ball game.
3: Heck of a game last year at Corbin. 37-34 was the final in that one.
9: And like I said, Corbin had an outstanding football team. They had a great opportunity, played a great game against Boyle County, who are the defending 4A state champions, and had a chance, an inadvertent whistle, called it back, called a touchdown back, a defensive touchdown. And Boyle was able to run the clock out, but you know, it could have been Corbin's year last year.
3: Got Round County on October 9th at home. October 16th, Greenup County at home. Both of those teams still improving, but Round County had a nice scrimmage, from what I understand.
9: They did. Coach Ford is no longer with them. They just hired a new coach, and he's brought in quite a few assistant coaches with him. And I know that Round County is excited about football again, or it looks like on social media anyway. And so, you know, you get new blood in the water, and you don't know what to look for.
3: And then on October 23rd, we're at Ashland, and they finished 7-5 last year, but they got a lot of guys coming back as well on that team. And it's always, no matter records, throw them out. When Ashland and Central gets together, wherever it's at, it's always in battle.
9: Well, when you play a rivalry game, you know, and I feel like that we almost have two of them on there, with Belfry being a long-standing opponent and then Ashland being our district rival. Both sides get up. You know, you no matter what your record is before Belfry or Ashland comes to town, or no matter what their record is, you know that you're going to see their best, and their best is pretty daggone good. Both places are chock full of athletes. Both places have big, tough guys that'll hit you, and so we expect to see their best when that week comes around.
3: All right, so Brax, I want you to sit up straight. We're going to do something here. He was telling me about in a break that we'll let him plug something here in just a second, but I'm not going to be able to do this forever. I'm going to be 53 here very soon. So what I'm going to do is, Johnson Central had a scrimmage last week versus Bell County at home. So I want Brax to be the radio guy that he wants to be, and you're going to interview the coach there for a moment about last week's Bell County game and your teammate.
7: All right, guys. I'll start off with Dylan LeMaster. How do you think, or wait, are we done last week or this
9: week? Last week.
3: Last right. week against Bell.
7: How do you think you played last week, Darren Bell?
10: Thought I played pretty good, made a couple mistakes, though.
7: Did you learn from your mistakes?
10: Yeah.
7: Think you're good and fired up to go for this next week?
10: Yeah.
7: Coach, how do you think your team played?
9: Well, I think that we played an exceptional first three series, and then I think that fatigue stepped in, and it really showed, which you expect to see in a preseason game. We understand that we're not firing on all cylinders. We understand that we're not four quarter ready yet, and playing at 7 o'clock, it's hot. We understand that we're going to see all those things. And we know that with the number of guys that we have playing both ways this year, that we have got to play ourselves into shape, which I think that we get a little better every day, which is all we can hope for. It's real this week. It's a little harder for some of our guys to come out after series number two and set for a series or so. We've got to be ready to play when our number's called, but we're working on it.
7: Good. Who do you think was the secret that made himself known during that scrimmage?
9: You know, I think that I can't say that there's just one. Offensively, I start thinking I think it was one of B-Man's big long runs. He was a jet running around the end, lowered a shoulder on a poor little defensive back and fought for extra yards. But on that play, Carson Matney had a beautiful reach block and ended up blocking this defensive end 20 yards downfield. And looking at him standing side by side, this kid looked like he had 60 pounds on Carson. But he fought his face off, so it was nice to see early that not only do we have exceptional runners, but we've got outstanding blockers as well. I think of another touchdown. I think it was Colin, just a little out pass to our fullback. You've got Seth Fife downfield, who's stock blocking a poor kid through the end zone. And then you've got Rylan Kelsey, who also blocks a kid 20 yards downfield. He just locks on and drives. Yates on the defensive side of the ball came up and made some huge plays for us. I asked him when we were watching film, has he counted his tackles yet? And he told me that he hadn't. But he done just an exceptional job for us on the defensive side of the ball, then came in and picked up some tough first downs for us when we needed them. Bryson Music, which is a name that everyone should know from last year, done an exceptional job for us on both sides of the ball. I don't know how many carries he ended up with on the night, but is an exceptional blocker for us in the backfield. Is an outstanding outside linebacker. He just does so many little things right that make it almost impossible to run at him.
3: There's a lot of other guys that you're going to hear about, but I do want to be – I'm looking for a huge year from Mr. Cooper.
9: Well, I was working to that touchdown, and not only for Mr.
3: Right.
9: Cooper.
3: My apologies.
9: Cooper ran a route from tight end, ended up outrunning two defenders from Bell. But our new quarterback, Pacey Howard, he is going to be something special.
3: Has 45 yards in the air.
9: And he threw it on the money.
3: Double cover.
9: He threw it in stride. it was just a perfect over-the-shoulder fade.
3: Yeah.
9: Coop didn't have to slow down at all. It was just an outstanding play by both of them. Pace, we asked him to do a ton of stuff as far as reading defenses and calling plays and making checks at the line, and he's just done outstanding. Then flip over back to Cooper, who made the outstanding catch. Flip over to defense, and he made a ton of tackles for us, broke up some passes. So it's hard to believe, really, that –

0: Defensive front, you've got Austin Kidd at nose guard, who played exceptional. Aja Ferguson, who is a man-child. You can't block him. Spencer Branham, who we didn't see a lot of last year. Spencer made a ton of plays. He batted a pass down. Those guys are tough. They are tough on defense. And then, you know, you mentioned who kind of stood out or made a name for themselves. You understand it, being with us, but we graduated 6 of 7 guys from tight end to tight end, with Jake Horn being our only returner. We moved Jake to center, and Jake was having he was playing an outstanding game. Has a little injury that we've been nursing since camp. It came back to bite him in that scrimmage. And so then at that point, we're playing 7 guys that didn't start in those positions last year, and we still move the ball exceptionally well. Speedy at guard. We put Fletcher at center. We had Malachi at tackle. We had Thompson, who's a freshman. We played at a guard. Jude, a freshman. He played a lot of reps at offensive and defensive tackle.
1: Nick Pruitt,
0: yeah. Who is if not the second strongest person on our team. He has lived in the weight room. He has done everything that he's supposed to do to this spot wasn't given to him. He done everything he was supposed to do to earn this spot as an offensive tackle. We've got Cooper, we got Seth Fife, we've got Carson Matney, who I mentioned, all rotating at tight end. And then you mentioned our 4 running backs earlier with, I can't call him Little Music anymore because Bryson is a man, but you've got Bryson Music and B-Man that's lining up right there behind Colin Cantrell. And then we can spell any of those guys with Rocker Yates, who came in, and like I said, he ran the ball exceptionally well. Kelsey took a handoff for 80 yards to the house, and I still don't know if he's been touched. It's a pretty sight when it all works together.
2: There was one point in that scrimmage when you looked into the backfield and you seen the bone, you seen Colin as your fullback.
0: Yep.
2: Colin's a big old feller. You have Brennan. Brennan's not a typical built halfback type
0: person.
2: No,
0: he's a man.
2: And then you have Bryson. That was the biggest backfield that probably anybody's got around this area at that moment.
0: You know what? Not only they're huge.
2: Yeah.
0: And not huge fat, but they're men. They're big, strong guys. But they all run so different. Colin, who I think has picked up 3 or 4 steps this year, is flying out of his stance from that fullback position. And he runs like a bull in a china shop. He's just a big, strong kid. B-Man is deceptively fast, and he's Mr. Inside-Outside. He can hurt you at either position. And I know that you won't believe this, but when Bryson comes in, you'll think that Speedy gave a 2-hour monologue. I think he talks a little less than Speedy does. You wouldn't know that he's on the place, but he is the happiest football player that we have. He loves being out there. He loves practice. He loves being out there on Friday nights. And if I told Bryson that you're going to play nose guard this play, then he's going to put a smile on his face and say, okay, I'm going to go play nose guard. And then you can pull any of those guys and you put in Rocker, who reads the field as well as anybody that we've had to play running back. And you've got Kelsey, who is as quick as anybody that we've had play running back, and he runs so smooth. Everybody runs so different that it's hard to figure almost, or it's hard to get a read for what kind of running game that we're going to have because they are all so different. They all do little things so well, and they complement each other so well. But I tell you one thing that all 4 of them do, 5 of them when Perry comes back, is they will all 5 block for each other, all 6 block for each other, because we will throw Colin in the mix as well. Colin will tell you he's a glorified guard, but man, he is dangerous.

0: He scored a passing touchdown. He scored a rushing touchdown. B-Man scored. Kelsey scored. I don't know who all did score.
1: I don't know either.
0: Cooper scored. We scored in so many different ways. We had two passing touchdowns, probably four rushing touchdowns in a scrimmage. So we were pleased with that as well.
2: Yeah. True or false question? Ready?
3: Yeah.
2: All right. Dylan LeMaster will have some rushing opportunities this year. True or false?
3: I doubt it. False.
2: Okay.
3: A lot of people going to get hurt.
2: Well, we don't want to wish that.
3: No.
2: But who knows, right? Right. You did well, young apprentice.
1: Yep.
2: Yeah.
1: Friday night or Friday morning.
2: What's going on Friday morning?
1: Listen to some music and be interviewing people. Usually player of the games. But this week I'm going to be interviewing Colin, maybe somebody else, just talk some football.
2: Where at?
1: It'll be at the high school. I forgot on what station it'll be on.
2: It's going to be on your all's new student ran radio station, right?
1: Said 15 to 8:30.
2: All right. Coach, you got Letcher County Central starting off the year coming up Saturday evening, 6 o'clock. They got some guys coming back, but Letcher seems to always have that type of just mountain men football team.
0: You know, they do. And I can't tell you, even though I have watched a couple scrimmage games, it's different without my buddy, Coach Junior Matthews, not being on the sideline with them. They got a new coach this year. So they look a little different in what they do. But they are still huge up front on both sides of the ball. They are starting a little freshman at halfback. They'll put him at slot every now and again. Number four, I can't think of his name.
2: Trigg Wisenot.
0: But I will tell you that I do think that will be a name to remember. He plays exceptionally well to be a freshman. The quarterback who got injured playing us early in that game last year, he's back.
2: Is that Jet Outlaw?
0: Yes. Yep. And he's throwing the ball exceptionally well, especially in these last two scrimmage games. And he went on to have a great year after we played him. You know, he was hurt for a few games after when he came back. They ended up winning quite a few games. And so playing there in their bowl game, you know that it's a game that they want to win. So.
2: Now, is this is a bowl game, or is this
0: it
2: just
0: is? I think it's a black and blue bowl is what it is. Okay. And I think that it's put on by Letcher and Shelby Valley. I could be wrong. It may just be Shelby Valley, but I think Letcher has been a part of it since the inception.
2: Well, that second game is PRP will be coming to town.
0: PRP playing Shelby Valley. Yeah. So it'll be a great night for football. You all get out and come two games for one ticket price.
2: Yeah.
0: Yeah, you know, it's football's on us. What a great time it is in the mountains that we get to go on Friday and Saturday nights to go watch high school football again.
2: Now, I know the object of playing the game is to get a victory.
0: Right.
2: But besides that, what do you want to have to accomplish in especially the first game of the whole year?
0: Well, you know that winning makes a coach's life easier.
2: Mm-hmm.
0: But I want to see our team improve. And you know, nobody that's worth their salt will tell you that we played the best game of our season week one.
2: Yeah. And that goes for every school.
0: That should be.
2: Yeah.
0: It should be. And if so, then coaches need to take a little check and see what they're doing wrong. Because you should get a little better every day. And hopefully well, we scrimmaged Lawrence County, and we made 20,000 mistakes. We played hard, and so I told our guys that I can't say anything negative about effort. They ran to the football. They done a lot of things that come with just will and want to and heart. They played with all of it. But playing against Bell County, we may have only had 10,000 mistakes. So we did get a little better. But we've got to see improvements each week. We can't, if we keep making the same mistakes, and I've